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Real quick, Green Day. Don't forget Nimrods. We got a couple weeks. The 14th, it will hit theaters. The Wii 3 on the big screen. Of course, it's a movie about them. They're not technically them in the movie, but they're them, but they're not. You get it. The soundtrack is out, though, so that you can scoop up now. All right, it's Papa Roach now. I'm going to put $1,000 right on that gorgeous face of yours. Coming up, you're going to rock the bank after this. We are Rock 105.3.

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I, Teresa, am a woman of the people here. 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Just find us. Make us preset number one. This way you can keep up with the show and Booker and everybody. And then hit the red mic and give me the details. I'll throw it out there. Absolutely, I will.

This is awesome. On Wednesday night at Draft House Belmont Park, they're having a Mario Kart tournament. That's exactly the adult de-stressing that we need. Little Mario Kart, some nice ice cold beer, healthy competition. You guys might see me there. I'm Teresa. We are Rock 105.3. It kills me not.

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So coming up, you're about to rock the bank and win $1,000. You are you're three songs away from that. And then we're going to talk about the newest concert trend that I am not on board with. I mentioned it earlier, and I'm going to give you guys the warning. Yeah, I said warning. It's like a PSA at this point. We are Rock 105.3.

0: Fall Out Boy right there. I'm Teresa. This is something I mentioned way earlier this afternoon, a new concert trend. People are wearing diapers to concerts now, so they don't have to. Now, I'm not talking about like you're in the desert for 4 days, so you got a diaper to not lose your front row spot. I'm talking regular concerts where you could probably have a buddy save a seat and go get your drink and go to the bathroom and come back to your GA spot. They're wearing diapers. No.
1: What in the?
0: No.
1: People are wearing diapers? Nah, man. No. Jail. Straight to jail.
0: I'm not going to lie to you. One time I was, I think it was a an Aerosmith concert, and there was a guy behind me just standing on his chair. No diaper. He just, I felt it on the back of my leg, and I was like, so now that I'm thinking about it, maybe the diaper isn't a bad idea. I really got to sit down and think about this. We are Rock 105.3.

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0: Kind of going back over the weekend. Anybody here go to Lollapalooza? I saw bits and pieces on Hulu. I did see the Pumpkin set, and I saw Youngblood bring out Billy Corgan for Zombie, which is a great song. 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I'm Teresa. 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
0: 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Cut me.

Bad Omens, The Death of Peace of Mind is my swan song here. I got to get out of here, but you're in great hands. Our boy Jamie's in next. I'm Teresa. Have a good rest of your Monday. I think it flew by, so I hope you felt the same. If so, I've done my job. I'll see you tomorrow, too. We are Rock 105.3. Have a good one. I love you.

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Jamie hanging out with you tonight. Stick around, because in just about half an hour, 20 minutes actually, I'm going to have your tickets to go see Muse. 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

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Got some Nirvana for you. It's Heart-Shaped Box. 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

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Just gave away those tickets to go see Muse, so congratulations to David. The show's got your next chance at those tickets, 8 o'clock tomorrow, so make sure you wake up nice and early and hang out with us on Rock 105.3.

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It's Jamie hanging out with you tonight on Rock 105.3. And if you know me, you know that I love new music. So I'm going to share some of that with you right now, actually. Slightly Stupid put out some new music recently. It's called Backseat Driving. It's real nice. So why don't you sit back, relax, listen to some new music. 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

A little STP for you on Rock 105.3. They're coming to San Diego September 15th. They'll be down in Chula Vista with Godsmack. 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

One of my favorite bands of all time, that's Breaking Benjamin on Rock 105.3. I got to see them a few years back, but since then, they haven't really come to San Diego since. And they've been in the surrounding area, but it's too far away and in the middle of the week, and I can't do that. I got Pearl Jam up next, a band that I did see when they were here in San Diego. Also, the last time they were in San Diego, but it was awesome. It was a last-minute ticket purchase. I just got really excited seeing my roommate getting excited. This was back in college, so I bought a ticket last minute for $122, and that was the best $122 I have ever spent on live music. It's Rock 105.3.

San Diego for a while. Not to brag, but we were actually around back in the day when you could slam the phone down to hang up on someone. And it was epic.

Dirty Heads on Rock 105.3. They're coming to San Diego later this month, actually. August 19th, they'll be down in Chula Vista alongside 311. 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I got Switchfoot up next. These guys are pretty cool San Diego natives. They put on that Bro-Am event every year. It already happened this year, so next summer, put that in your calendar. Here they are now, Switchfoot on Rock 105.3.

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0: Oh yeah, Eddie Skythorne and Emily say, what up?

The White Stripes on Rock 105.3. Jack White of the White Stripes just recently put out his 7th solo album. It's called Frozen Charlotte. You should definitely go ahead and check it out. I got Pierce the Veil up next. They're coming to San Diego in September. The second San Diego band to ever headline Petco Park. Here they are now on Rock 105.3.

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It's Jamie hanging out with you tonight on Rock 105.3, and we're going to throw it back a little bit. I got Def Leppard playing for you. I got to see these guys live twice, actually. They are insane. Such a good concert to go to. Hopefully they'll be coming back to San Diego soon. But here they are now on Rock 105.3 with Photograph.

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All week, we got your tickets to check them out when they're here later this month down in Chula Vista at North Island Credit Union Amphitheater. I already gave my tickets away earlier tonight, so I'll have them every night at 7:30. The show's got them at 8 o'clock. Booker's got them in the 12 o'clock hour and Teresa in the 3 o'clock hour. So make sure you're listening to us on Rock 105.3 to win your Muse tickets.

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Now, I've got a question for you. Do you prefer the original of a song, or does sometimes the cover end up better? That's a question I'm asking because I'm playing a Michael Jackson cover right now. It's Alien Ant Farm with Smooth Criminal.

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It's Jamie hanging out with you tonight on Rock 105.3. You know I love new music, and you know I love sharing it with you so much that I have my own show here on Rock 105.3 called The Rubber Room, where I share all the brand new rock music that's out right now. Well, I'm going to do a little bit of that right now with The Warning. They have an album coming out later this month. It's called Everything's Falling, and I'm playing one of the singles off of it right now. It's called Kerosene.

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pets. Jamie's got a dog and a bearded dragon, which is weird because he can't even grow a beard himself, so he's got a bearded dragon. What's next? A bearded pony? Rock 105.3.

It's Jamie hanging out with you tonight on Rock 105.3. I'm still sad that the World Cup is over. I really enjoyed watching soccer every day for a month. This song brings me back a little bit. It's Oasis with Wonderwall, of which the England team would sing after every single one of their victories. So, yeah, let's relive the World Cup a little bit right now. It's Wonderwall, Oasis, Rock 105.3.

It's Jamie hanging out with you tonight on Rock 105.3. And I mentioned that last week I went to go see Spider-Man Brand New Day. And we actually got some pretty cool news about the movie earlier today. Spider-Man Brand New Day brought in $360 million for its opening weekend here domestically in the United States alone, which makes it the highest selling movie ever on its opening weekend. Avengers Endgame from 2019 had that spot for quite a few years at $357 million, but Spider-Man topped it by $3 million, which is insane. But it's a really good movie, so you should definitely go ahead and see it. It's Rock 105.3.

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It's San Diego's Rock Station, Rock 105.3. Jamie hanging out with you tonight. We are just over an hour away from entering the Rubber Room. It's an hour of brand new rock music right here on Rock 105.3. I'm hosting it, so don't go anywhere, and neither will I. I'm going to play some Evanescence for you while we wait. Here they are with Who Will You Follow?

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1: Look, if you had one shot, or one opportunity to seize everything you ever wanted, one moment,

Rock 105.3, San Diego's rock station. Now, not only is gas basically unaffordable, but so are cars. It's looking like about 30% of new car buyers are still paying off loans for their trade-ins. And the average remaining balance on cars traded in the second quarter of 2026, so that's like the past 3 months, was nearly $7,000. So we're paying an arm and a leg for gas, and then we're paying the other arm and a leg for the car. So we don't have any legs to drive the cars with at this point. It's Rock 105.3.

Jamie is your nighttime DJ. He prefers vanilla ice cream over everything else. Jamie, maybe your next band should be called Vanilla Jamie. 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

Jamie hanging out with you tonight on Rock 105.3. I spoke a few minutes ago about how expensive cars and gas are, so we're going to help you out here on Rock 105.3. 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
0: Play guitar!
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It's Jamie hanging out with you tonight on Rock 105.3. Big news in the TV world. We're getting season 4 of Ted Lasso on Wednesday. It's going to be interesting seeing which direction this show goes in, since they're doing a completely new plot line and a completely new team. So yeah, that comes out on Wednesday. I'll let you know how it is. It's Rock 105.3. This is

It's Rock 105.3, San Diego's rock station. Jamie hanging out with you tonight. Now, we are just moments away from entering the rubber room. It's our hour of brand new rock music right here on Rock 105.3. I host it, so I'm not going anywhere, and neither should you. I'm going to play some new 3 Days Grace for you while we wait for that. It's called Don't Want to Go Home Tonight. And if you want to see them play it live November 20th here in San Diego, head on over to rock1053.com to win some tickets. See you in the rubber room.

Shinedown is getting the morning started. That was their song, Young Again. It's off their new album, 8, that came out not too long ago. What's up? It's Jamie, and I got an hour of brand new rock music right here, right now, on Rock 105.3. So do not go anywhere. Here's Motionless in White with their song, R.I.P., featuring Skylar Grey. If you

That was The Warning in the Rubber Room, their song Kerosene, off of their upcoming album Everything's Falling. We get that in just a few weeks, actually. I'm very excited for that. Up next, here's Sleeping with Sirens with House of Matches. So baby,

San Diego, that's one of your own. It's Mojo Pin in the Rubber Room with Everything I Love. They're playing live in San Diego on Friday, actually, August 7th at the Holding Company down in Ocean Beach. So make sure you turn up and you support your local bands. I got Papa Roach up next. Here they are with See You in Hell.

That's Black Label Society with their song Name in Blood. Up next and taking us out of the rubber room, it's Atriu with All For You. Stick around, the show starts at 6. They got your tickets to go see Muse, so you're not going to want to miss that. But until then, my name is Jamie. It's Rock 105.3, and you are in the rubber room.

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Nothing artificial here. Well, maybe just a little riboflavin, vegetable oil, and yellow number one, because that was in the gummy I just ate. Guaranteed human and straight up rock. 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

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Or don't. 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

0: The following sounds have been meticulously crafted for San Diego's one and only rock station. Except for the bird sounds. But if you want the bird, we'll give you the bird.
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0: 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Eddie, Sky, Thor, and Emily start the new show at 6 a.m. Right now, it's the 5 a.m. hour replay from the old show.
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3: Oh, yes. Bombed at the Beach. This is where we send little Jamie. How does he get in the bars?
4: I don't know.
5: Fake ID.
3: We send Jamie out to the bars. Uh-huh. He looks for the drunkest people. He asks them some trivia questions, some easy questions that would normally, if you're sober, maybe know. And then we try to guess whether they're going to get the question right or wrong based on how drunk they are. That's how the game works. You get to play along with us. You get to pick a show member to play for you. If that show member wins, they're going to win you a pair of tickets to the Padres game.
4: What?
3: On August 9th when they take on the Houston Astros.
4: Nice.
3: Yeah, a couple of big series coming up with the Astros and the Brewers August 7th through the 12th. So, yeah, it's going to be pretty sweet. If you want tickets, go to Padres.com/tickets. But Padres tickets on the line here. Wow. So let's pick some players here. Let's go to P1 Paula. Paula, you get to first pick. You can choose between myself, Sky, Emily, and Thor.
6: I'm going with the back-to-back baby maker, Thor.
3: Oh,
4: baby maker.
3: He got that baby maker
7: That's
3: working.
7: Right.
3: It's all over the place.
7: Yeah, it's,
3: everybody's got babies. No. It's crazy. All right, so Thor is off the board. Let's go to P1 Eric. Eric, you can choose between me, Sky, and Emily.
8: Well, I have to go with my Princess of Pilsner, Emily.
4: Oh, the Princess of Pilsner.
3: Is that what people call you?
9: It's not. Okay. I think it would be the Pinot Grigio Princess. That might be a little better. I'm not much of a
3: Pinot
9: beer drinker.
3: Princess.
9: The Pinot Princess.
3: Yes. I like that.
9: That would be better.
3: That's a better fit.
9: But I'll take
4: okay.
9: it.
3: Okay, so Emily is taken. Let's go to P1 Tiger Ty.
4: Oh,
3: Tiger Ty. You get to choose between me or Sky.
8: I'm going with. Hello?
3: Yes, we got you.
8: All right. Going with Eddie Money, man.
3: Eddie Money. That's me.
4: That's you.
3: That's me.
4: All right.
3: That means P1 Lori.
7: Oh, Lord.
3: You get Lori. Sky's real name is Lori. How about that?
10: I absolutely love that because last time Sky actually won me something.
3: Is that right?
4: Yay. Wow.
3: That's very rare. How crazy.
10: Guy's my girl. I got curly hair, too. Guy's my girl.
3: I'm sorry.
9: Curly-haired Lori's?
3: That's crazy. All right, Lori, hang on the line here. This is getting wild.
4: It is.
3: All right, awesome. Let's hear the first person that Jamie went out and talked to.
11: All right, what's your name?
12: Alicia.
11: What are you doing out here tonight?
12: Oh, we're just swimming in the ocean.
11: So, were you... your hair is what? You're
12: in the ocean.
11: All right. I assume you've been drinking, too?
12: Yep.
11: How much have you had to drink?
12: Not a lot.
11: Not a lot, you sure?
12: Maybe like a drop.
11: A drop?
12: Uh-oh. Yep.
11: A drop of what?
12: Alcohol.
9: Oh no.
11: What kind of alcohol?
12: Surfsides.
11: All right, how many?
12: 30.
11: 30, all right, okay. I believe it.
9: Oh no. Uh-oh.
11: What state is known as the Hoosier State?
3: I mean,
9: oh, no.
3: Very combative.
4: Yeah.
3: I hate that kind of drunk.
4: Oh, yeah.
3: Like, I hate that kind of drunk.
4: When you
3: it's
4: take
3: so
4: the turn.
3: Tough.
9: A Ooh. Drop, 30.
3: Yeah.
7: Also, swimming, that's kind of dangerous.
4: Very dangerous.
3: Yeah, when you're drinking.
4: Yeah.
3: And you're not supposed to have alcohol on the beach.
4: Yeah.
9: Ooh.
4: Called out.
7: I would definitely
3: call Roll follower.
4: What?
3: Anyway, this is going to be tough. Because she's not taking this seriously.
4: No.
3: Very combative.
4: Yeah.
3: Alicia. The question that Jamie asked her is, what state is known as the Hoosier State? That is Indiana. Is Alicia going to know that? If you know sports at all, you know that Indiana is the Indiana Hoosiers. Maybe that would help.
9: Mm.
3: If you know anybody from Indiana, you know they're Hoosiers. I don't know. This is a little bit of a tough one.
4: She's hard to read.
3: Yeah, because she was so combative and it's the first question, I'm going to say she does not get it right. Even if she knows it, she's not going to answer it correctly. So I'm going to say no, she gets it wrong. What do you think, Emily?
9: Yeah, I had no clue about this one.
3: Oh. Never heard of the Indiana Hoosiers?
9: I have, now that you say it, but like I would never have been able to come up with that. I'm going to say she gets it wrong.
3: Okay. What do you think, Sky?
4: Yeah, I thought it was Ohio.
3: Oh, boy.
4: So I'm going to go ahead and do a big no on that one.
3: Oh, okay. Thor?
7: Yeah, I mean, it all just depends on if she likes sports or not, right? Because it's pretty famous. But I'm going to say no.
3: Oh.
7: Yeah.
3: So we are all in agreement that Alicia is not going to know the state that is known as the Hoosier State is Indiana. Let's hear how she answers.
12: Louisiana.
9: What was that?
3: I have no idea.
9: Is she like barking?
3: That was bizarre.
9: Some wild noises.
3: Oh, I don't know, no. Man. Okay. Well, this is where we're at.
4: Oh, I'm scared.
3: All right. Yeah. Let's get to the second question for Alicia.
11: What team won the NBA title this past season?
3: Oh.
7: I mean,
3: guys wearing the shirt right now.
7: How could you not know this?
3: Guys wearing the shirt right now.
7: It's a pretty big deal, huh?
3: It is the New York Knicks.
4: Wow.
3: Is Alicia going to know it, though? What do you think, Emily?
9: This is tough. I mean, how could you not know it? Also, maybe we're going to get, like, the fact that maybe she's younger. She's a Kylie Jenner fan, and then she was following along with, you know, her and Timmy Chalamet.
7: Tim.
9: There on the sidelines.
4: Rich. Timmy Tim.
9: Taylor was there, too. Taylor Swift. I'm going to say she gets it right.
3: She does know it?
9: Mm-hmm.
3: Okay. What do you think, Sky?
4: I don't know. I don't know if Alicia knows much of anything right now. And honestly, I like had to think for a second.
3: I mean, the guy's
4: he's wearing
3: right
4: the shirt and he talked about it nonstop. But I don't have faith in her, so I'm saying no.
3: Oh, okay. Yeah. What do you think, Thor?
7: You know, it sucks because everyone's algorithm is different, but it kind of took over everything for a while, the Knicks, because they were Brunson and then Timmy, all the celebrities were there.
3: It's a big market and they hadn't won in so long,
7: and it was such a big deal. I think this is just the Nick fan in me. I'm going to say yes, she knows it.
3: Yeah, I don't think this is as slam dunk as Emily thought, because you are exposed to it because of who you're with in here. But if you're not a sports fan, you're not following this. You don't really know. But because it did take over in the celebrity world, too, that did help.
7: And WWE.
3: I don't know that Alicia... is a big,
7: maybe she loves big Dan. She loves Danhausen.
3: Could be.
4: What?
3: Following the whole curse situation.
7: That was huge.
3: Because of that, I think it may be in there, and I'm going to say yes, she does know it.
7: Oh, man.
3: So Sky is the only one that doesn't believe that Alicia is going to know that the Knicks won the NBA title this past season. So the answer we're looking for is the Knicks.
12: The Knicks.
7: Wow.
4: She didn't even pause.
3: She's like mad about it.
9: She really was.
3: She's like mad about it.
7: She's probably wearing a Brunson jersey.
3: Well, maybe she was a Spurs fan. She's just the Knicks.
9: Oh, that's why she said it without
3: maybe. I don't know. I don't know, Alicia. Is this Alicia Keys? Because then in New York.
4: Okay, there you go, I don't think it's Alicia
3: She probably.
4: Keys.
3: Okay. Wait, she's a local.
4: Well, yeah, she is.
3: She's a local. She could have been out at the bars.
4: I don't know. I don't know about that.
3: Something? I don't know. All right, let's get to the third and final question for Alicia.
11: What is the name of Batman's loyal butler?
3: What is the name of Batman's loyal butler?
7: That kind of sounded like Jamie forgot he was recording and went, oh, yeah.
3: It was
7: such a weird...
3: Yeah, the way he said it,
7: the
3: too,
7: he
3: was
7: said it,
3: very unenthusiastic.
7: Yeah.
3: Maybe he's over her.
7: Maybe, yeah.
3: Maybe he's over her.
7: Yeah, he always says a little bit.
3: Oh. That doesn't happen that often.
9: No.
3: The answer, of course, is Alfred. Is Alicia going to know that answer? What do you think, Sky?
4: Oh, man. Oh, I don't think so. Because if a movie had just come out that was big and, you know, like Spider-Man right now, like if it was on that level, I think she would have a chance. But the fact that we haven't had a really big, good Batman movie in a while, I don't think it's going to be in there for her. So I'm going to say no.
3: No. All right. What do you think, Thor?
7: Yeah, I don't think unless she's a DC fan. It's just so, I don't think she's going to know it. And if Jamie's over her, maybe they're getting at it a little
3: they're
7: bit.
3: Over they're over each other?
7: Uh-huh. Yeah, I don't know what's going on there, you know? Uh-huh. So I'm going to say no.
3: Okay. She knew the Knicks, so maybe she knows stuff about Gotham.
4: Uh-oh. Okay, Eddie, that's
3: is it a stretch? Is it a stretch? Yeah. Then no, she's not going to know this. I'm going to say no. She won't get it right. What do you think, Emily?
9: I heard it, and I came up with the name Alan at first.
4: Oh, Alan.
3: Mm-hmm. You know that loyal butler, Alan?
4: Yeah.
1: What?
9: With that being said, she's not going to get
3: Big
9: it
3: Al?
7: Big Al.
4: Big Al.
7: Wow.
9: She ain't going to get it right.
3: Oh, she's not going to know. No. So we are all in agreement that she is not going to know the name of Batman's butler is Alfred. Let's hear how she answered.
12: Batman's loyal butler is Spider-Man.
9: What?
3: You're this chick. I don't understand what she's doing. I don't appreciate her. Very strange. All right, so there you go. After the first round, Sky, what are the standings?
4: Very unfortunate for Team Lori. Lore is in the caboose right now.
3: Way in the back.
4: Some may say that.
3: All the way in.
4: Some may say that, Eddie.
9: You can't even see her.
3: You always say that.
4: Okay.
3: When it's not you.
4: Some may. 2 points this first round, and then tied for first place, getting all three questions right this first round, Emily, Thor, and Eddie.
3: Ooh, wow. So it all comes down to round two. We do have another round to go of Bombed at the Beach that's coming up with this guy.
5: I'm not from here, but also my dad grew up here, so it's like San Diego's the second home. So, like, I'm happy to do anything here, bro. San Diego's awesome.
3: Oh, okay.
9: Wow.
3: A little bit of a different vibe than the first one.
9: Yeah. A little happier.
3: All right, we'll play round two of Bombed at the Beach coming up next on the show at Rock 105.3.
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0: Scenic Blue Ridge Mountain trails and sunny afternoons at local breweries. 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
2: We are in the middle of playing our favorite drinking game, a little Bombed at the Beach. Of course, where Jamie goes and talks to drunk people, asks some trivia questions. We try to figure out if they're going to get the question right or wrong. After round one, Sky, what are the standings?
3: Well, I'd rather not.
2: What are the standings?
3: Okay. Well, Team Lori, me and P1 Lori, we are in last place right now. 2 points in the first round, and the three of you are all tied for first place with 3 points each.
2: Wow. Well, Padre tickets are on the line here, so massive prize. All right, let's go ahead and hear the second person that Jamie went out and talked to.
4: All right, what's your name?
5: Caden.
4: What you doing out here tonight?
5: I'm just hanging out. My cousins, my brothers, like... We're on a family vacation, so this is the last night, and we're just trying to make the most of it.
4: All right, where are you vacationing from?
5: Los Angeles.
4: Okay, all right. How much have you had to drink so far tonight?
5: Like 7 or 8 drinks, probably. I don't know, something like that.
4: Okay, drinks of what?
5: A little bit of a mix. Topo Chico, Twisted Tea, tequila shots, that kind of stuff.
4: All right. And then you got a can in your hand right now?
5: Yeah, Twisted Tea.
4: All right. What's your favorite?
5: I'm no sponsor, but this is my favorite drink.
4: Okay. All right. What was the last state to join the United States?
2: I'm no sponsor.
3: What? Okay. Huh? All right, then.
2: Yeah, you can hear some slurry stuff going in there. Emily was agreeing with all the things that he was drinking.
6: Yeah, so. I agree with that. Okay. It's nice to get a little concoction going.
2: Oh, you're good with that.
6: Some say don't do that.
2: Yeah. I don't like to mix, but I don't have an iron stomach like Emily.
6: Yeah, that's true.
2: All right, so Caden sounds pretty schmammered. The question that Jamie asked him is, what is the last state to join the United States? And that would be Hawaii.
3: Fun fact.
2: That would be Hawaii. Is Caden going to know that? What do you think, Thor?
7: I feel like you're either going to guess Hawaii or Alaska. Like, you know?
2: It's a coin flip.
7: Mm-hmm. It's a coin flip.
2: The last two.
7: So I'm going to say he knows it.
2: He does know it.
7: Yeah.
2: Yeah, this is 50-50.
6: Yeah.
2: To me. Hawaii, Alaska. I feel like Alaska should be later. I'm going to say he does not get it correct.
6: Really?
2: Yeah. I'm going with the Alaska. What do you think, Emily?
6: I'm going with Thor's line of thinking. I think that there's only the two options, but I think Hawaii is the one that's going to come into his head first. I'm going to say he gets it right.
2: Okay. Hawaii. What do you think, Sky?
3: Yeah. I agree with Thor and Emily on this, that yes, Hawaii. Now, again, we're using logic here, you guys, and Caden is very slurry, but if logic does come into play, I say yes, he will get this correct.
2: Ooh. Wow. So I am the only one on my own.
7: He's on an island.
6: No.
7: Which island is he on?
2: Yeah, well... Hawaii, I guess. I don't know. I say no, he is not going to know the answer to what is the last state to join the United States. The answer we're looking for is Hawaii.
5: The last state to join the United States? I feel like Hawaii or Alaska is my best guess, but it could be one of the 13 colonies, though.
4: Final answer?
5: Maryland, I guess. I don't know.
2: Oh, my God.
6: Wait, what?
2: That was insane.
3: Caden.
7: How could it be one of the 13 colonies?
2: That was insane.
7: So you know there's 13 colonies, which were the original.
3: Yes.
2: What?
3: Yes.
2: What? That made no sense.
6: That was A-hole. Wild. Yeah.
2: That was crazy.
3: That sucked.
2: What? He had it.
6: Maryland. He said it's either Alaska or Hawaii. He said it.
3: Yeah.
2: The original 30 colonies are in the United States already.
3: That's what original means.
6: Idiot.
2: That was crazy.
6: This guy sucks.
7: Maryland.
2: I love him.
6: Oh, you love him?
3: Stupid.
2: Sorry. Damn it. All right, let's get to the second question for Caden.
4: Who is the female star of the movie Runaway Bride?
2: Who's the female star of the movie Runaway Bride? The answer is Julia Roberts, one of her classics. Mm-hmm. Is Caden going to know that? Runaway Bride was like early 90s, right?
3: I think so.
2: It was 90s.
3: Yeah.
2: I don't think that's in there for Caden. I don't think he's watching it in the first place. So I'm going to say no, he's not going to know it. What do you think, Emily?
6: Oh, man. I don't know. I kind of want to take a chance for Caden.
3: Oh.
6: That's crazy, though. Julie Roberts. No, I'm not gonna. I'm not gonna do it. I'm gonna say he gets it wrong.
2: Okay, Sky.
3: I agree. Yeah, like maybe if this was Pretty Woman, he would have a chance. But Runaway Bride, I don't think it's in there for him.
2: Nope.
7: Right. There's no Thor? Way he's ever heard of Pretty Woman before. I'm sorry.
2: Whoa.
7: Sky. He's a.
3: That's an iconic movie.
7: Yeah, but
3: dude.
7: Jamie doesn't know most iconic movies we talk about.
3: Oh.
7: Maybe if this was Pretty Woman.
2: Yes. He loves Pretty Woman.
7: I know, but whatever. Some 20-year-old kid's going to know Pretty Woman.
2: Jamie loves Pretty Woman.
7: I mean,
2: watches it on the reg.
7: As if it's Titanic. Okay. Like, give me a break.
3: That's not the question. Please focus on the question.
2: Also a big fan of Notting Hill.
3: That's a great movie, too.
7: Yeah. Maybe if this was, you know.
2: My best friend's wedding.
7: Yeah.
3: Can you not?
2: Okay,
3: right
2: sorry. I'm out of Julia Roberts movies. So, no?
7: I'm going to say he does not know it.
2: Okay. So we are all in agreement that old Caden is not going to know the female star of The Runaway Bride is Julia Roberts. Let's hear how he answered.
5: I feel like it's not ScarJo, but I'll say I like Anne Hathaway. I'll say Anne Hathaway.
3: Wow. Okay.
2: Solid.
3: He likes her.
7: He says current celebrities.
2: Yes.
7: Yeah. Maybe if it was Pretty Woman. Gone with the Wind didn't want any of that. Well,
3: that doesn't even make sense, dummy.
7: It does make sense. It's such how old the movie is.
3: You're so stupid right now.
2: Oh, my God. Okay. All right, let's get to the final question for Caden.
4: What product slogan is Taste the Rainbow?
2: That is Skittles.
7: Oh, Skittles.
2: Is
7: Starburst for a second.
6: Oh, really?
2: Trouble in Paradise.
7: What?
2: I don't know. Is Caden going to... What do you think, Emily?
6: Yeah, I think that's an easy one. I think he might be a Skittle guy himself.
2: Ah, big Skittle guy?
6: Yeah. I'm going to say he gets it right.
2: He knows it.
6: Yes.
2: What do you think, Sky?
3: Yeah, for some reason, I feel like he's going to be excited because he knows this one. And so I go yes.
2: Okay.
3: Bad boy.
2: Thor?
7: Maybe if this was Pretty Woman, I would know.
3: Well, you let it go.
2: Boy, he's not.
7: That was just such
2: he's not having it.
7: I don't think he knows it.
2: Okay.
3: Oh, wow.
2: Taste the Rainbow, pretty easy in the world of slogans. He's young, loves Skittles.
3: Oh,
2: big Skittles guy.
7: What are you guys basing that off?
6: Everything. His voice.
2: I say, yes, he gets it right.
3: Nice.
2: So Thor is the only one that doesn't believe Caden is going to know that Taste the Rainbow is the slogan for Skittles. Let's find out how he answered.
5: Skittles, Skittles. I don't know. Purple Skittles. I don't know.
3: Skittles.
2: It is Skittles.
7: Damn it.
2: All right. So Sky, after that, what are the final standings?
3: Well, tied for last place. We got me and Mr. Pretty Woman over here.
2: Oh,
3: you guys are together. Yeah, we're twins. We think the same.
2: Yeah. Richard Gere.
3: Yep. That's what we are.
2: And Julia Roberts.
3: We both got 4 points.
7: She names an older movie.
3: Shut up. Emily came in second place with 5 points, and Eddie sweeping the entire game.
6: Wow, Eddie.
3: 6 points.
2: I didn't realize
3: points.
2: That. Yeah. Well, that's awesome. That means congratulations, Tiger Ty. Oh. You're going to the Padres game.
1: That's what I'm talking about, Eddie Money.
2: That's what's up. Eddie Money. We did it.
3: What?
2: We did it. That's fantastic. Here you go.
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0: day started with a tasty nugget from the last edition of the show. The 5 a.m. hour replay is on.
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2: In case you don't know, Sky has a Oregon house that is a vacation slash rental property.
3: Yes.
2: Depending on the season. Really?
3: So the community only allows month to month. You can't do like Airbnb where you can just rent a weekend. So it makes it harder to rent. And then to your point of it being seasonal, coastal Oregon isn't the hottest spot during the colder months.
2: You don't say.
3: Oh. Yes. So there is definitely a peak season, which is the summertime for it to rent. And luckily this summer it's rented for 3 months in a row by the same person who rented it last summer.
4: Oh, wow. They're on it, huh?
3: Oh, yeah. So, and she's already reached out about wanting to rent it next summer.
4: Well, they're trying to get in as much as they can before it falls off a cliff.
3: Okay. Again, it's not going to fall off a cliff. There's plenty of backyard before the cliff starts.
2: Yeah,
3: it's minimal erosion, which, you know, just happens when you're right there up against the
2: big
3: ocean.
2: One, huh?
3: Okay. We're not talking about the big one. It's going to be fine. The house is secure. Thank you for
2: asking. The good news for you is that you enjoy going there. And so, you know, on the off season, you can go stay there, right?
3: Yeah. When it's not rented, if we happen to have like a long holiday weekend or my daughter's spring break, or sometimes, you know, like last year, we even went in December. So, you know, if it's open, if there's no tenant in there, then yeah, we'll try and get in there and spend some time.
2: Okay. Well, the person that's in there right now, the summer rental.
3: Yes.
2: I guess is having an issue with something.
3: Yeah, so it was May when something happened. You know, one of the big draws of this part of Oregon and the Pacific Northwest in general is whale watching. Lots of whales that you can see. Eddie's not the biggest fan whales. Too big. You don't like them.
2: Not for me.
3: You don't like them. Yeah. Very rare that we get the black and whites, as you call them, but they do occasionally come in. It's a lot more gray whales
5: Eddie sitting in your house and all of a sudden you look out the window and see one of those.
2: Like crawling up on the beach?
3: Well, I don't think it's peeking in the window.
2: I mean,
3: kind of far
2: tap,
3: out
2: tap,
3: in
2: tap, tap, tap, tap.
5: He comes over.
3: Eddie.
5: Starts messing with you.
2: It's my nightmare.
3: So lots of gray whales. And, you know, lots of people are saying it's El Nino or whatever it is. But for some reason, this summer, lots of dead whales washing up on the beaches in Pacific Northwest. Yeah, like a lot more than usual. Like it definitely happens a couple times a year, but I think they said there's been like 12 this summer already.
2: Wow.
3: From Oregon up through Washington. And so it turns out that one of these dead gray whales washed up on the beach right behind our house. And this was in mid-May this happened.
2: Yeah, we heard about that when you went there for your last trip.
3: Yes.
2: And you said you went and looked at it.
3: Yeah, yeah.
2: We were like, well, where's the pictures?
3: Yeah.
5: Yeah.
3: Oh, I got a lot of pictures.
2: Did you take a lot of pictures?
3: Oh, I got a lot of pictures of the whale. But again, it happened mid-May. We went like mid-June, right?
5: Were these better photos than the ones you've taken before in the past of the whale?
3: Okay,
5: when there was a whale there in La Jolla.
3: We don't need to bring that up.
5: And did she get? She didn't really get it.
2: She took a picture of the sign or something.
3: Well, no,
4: she did a reel with like weird happy music underneath it as she was showing a dead whale.
3: Looking back, that was a bit odd.
2: Yeah.
3: It was the tractor that was pulling it out to sea was blocking the view of the majority of the whale. That is true.
4: The hell.
3: Yeah, so by the time we went, the whale had already been there on the beach for a month. Now, difference between San Diego beaches and Oregon beaches. Oregon beaches, very desolate, lots of beach, and because it's not swimming weather, it's not laying out weather, the only people who go on the beach are people who are like going for a beach walk, or you go to fly a kite type of thing.
2: That sounds awful.
4: Fly a kite.
3: So very different than our beach experience here. So beaches, especially the ones that like back up to communities, are pretty empty. So what they do when a whale washes up on one of those beaches, unlike San Diego, who will tow it out to sea, in Oregon, they just leave it there to decompose and let nature do its thing.
2: Ew.
3: Right?
2: It's got a smell.
5: Yeah.
3: Well, that's...
4: I guess it fits right in with the people, you know?
3: Okay, that's not nice. Yes, deodorant is more of an option in Oregon than it is here in Southern California, but that's neither here nor there. So when we visited, after the whale had already been sitting out there for a month, you could smell it. My husband seemed a little more sensitive to it than I did. You know,
2: Do you smell it from your house?
3: Well, so we went for the beach walk, and my husband made the unfortunate decision of walking on the east side of the whale, where the wind from the ocean blew it smack in his face. Whereas I already knew in my mind, you don't want to do that. That's the way the wind blows. It's clearly... So as soon as he did that, he literally almost started vomiting. Like, he gagged. His eyes were watering.
4: Outies?
5: Oh, no.
3: Like, it was bad.
4: He gets
3: it was
4: the pass the outies.
3: Yeah. And then from that point on, anytime we went out in the backyard or even in the front yard, he claimed he could smell it. And I'd be like,
2: it's in my mouth.
3: That's literally like how he was. Ugh. And for me, I was like, okay. I think I just smell like the ocean, like, you know, the like seaweed oceany smell. But he swears he was smelling it up and down. Well, a whole month later, our tenant is now there. Mm. So this whale has been decomposing, having the turkey vultures, bald eagles nibble at it, sitting out there for 2 months now.
2: Yeah, that sounds so gross.
3: Yeah, and it turns out, based on posts from other neighbors who I follow on social media, it's gotten pretty bad. Like, one was doing a thing where she was sitting outside with a diffuser, like a sage diffuser, and she's like, I want to sit in my backyard so bad, but it smells, I need this thing with me, la la la. Luckily, they just announced they're going to be burying the whale. They're big because people are complaining so much about the smell that they're bringing in big equipment. They're going to dig a massive hole in the sand and bury that thing.
5: Really?
3: Don't
5: Why
3: know.
5: Why not just tow it out to sea like we everywhere else does?
3: I don't know. I guess that costs too much money to get. I have no idea. So got a call from the property management company. Turns out our tenant, who is paying a premium because this is peak season. Yeah,
2: taking it to him, us guy.
3: Well, the rate varies depending on what time of year.
2: Surge pricing?
3: Yes, big time surge pricing for summer. And they have asked if they could get $500 off of this month's rent because the stench has been making it so they cannot enjoy the backyard. They cannot enjoy the entire property because of the stench.
2: Dang.
5: Oh. Damn.
3: But is that, I mean, I'm not in charge of the ocean. I didn't put the dead whale there. What? I mean, like, is that on me?
2: Oof. Just unfortunate luck for her?
3: I think, I mean, it's just, you know, like if you rent a beach house and your plan is to go to the beach every day and then it ends up raining that weekend, do you get a break on the rent? Like,
4: that's
3: I mean,
4: point.
3: It's nature. Like, how am I in control of that?
4: I've dealt with landlords like this before.
2: Okay. Well, you dealt with
3: can
2: her.
3: Can you not?
4: I had these dangerous black widows all over my backyard.
3: It's Southern California.
4: I asked the landlord. I won't say her name, but she talks like this.
3: Okay. You never asked. She
4: said no.
3: I did not.
4: Deal with the black widows.
3: That never once happened.
4: And then we have these giant boa constrictors in the backyard.
3: No, it was like a garter snake. Yeah.
4: No way.
5: Get some pest control
4: poisonous.
5: Over there.
3: It was a house on a canyon in
4: this
3: Claremont.
4: Thing was poisonous.
3: I mean, I don't know what you expected.
4: So I feel for the tenants because were they given the heads up when they got there that, hey, there's this giant whale that's dead and it may smell?
3: I don't think I'm not in contact with them. They don't talk to me. They talk to the property management. Like, I've never once talked to them. So
4: they're little peasants.
3: But I didn't say
2: it
3: that.
2: It is interesting that you went and stayed there a month before they moved in and knew about the whale.
3: Yeah. Well, I mean, it's on the news. Oh. The whole town knows about the whale. It's not it's not like a secret that I was keeping.
2: I don't know.
3: You know what I mean? So I just don't. I think it's just nature. I don't think I'm responsible for that.
2: It's interesting.
4: If I was you, I would want to keep this. It's not like people are knocking down the door to rent this.
2: That's
4: place.
2: So
3: well
2: true.
3: In the summer.
4: So if like I
2: one
4: was
2: one person,
4: when, yeah, yeah. If I was you, they want to rent it again next year, right?
3: Yes.
4: I would treat them. I would be like, let's just do it this one time.
3: I would say
4: $250 instead of $500 because I want them to rent
2: next year.
5: Give them a little.
3: Yeah.
4: I give them a little. But that's just me. I'm not a slumlord.
3: Okay,
4: that's
3: true. Can you not? Yeah, I asked the property management company, like, have you ever experienced this before? What do you suggest? And they said, we're not getting involved. This is up to you. What? No, we've never experienced this before, this request before. So
5: they said, we're not getting involved. That's exactly what you're paying them for, is to get involved.
3: Well, they're going to be the go-between, but they're not going to tell me
2: whether
3: I need to do it or not.
2: So what are you going to do?
3: Slumlord
2: it up.
4: Seriously.
5: Thor's suggestion is what I would suggest too.
4: But also, you could throw in there, I'll take off $250, but then I want them to sign a new lease for next year. That's what I would do too. If they want the rent for what's going on, then next year.
3: I mean, they already want to sign a new lease.
4: No, but I have it done though.
3: Yeah.
4: Like, it's done.
3: Yeah.
4: Dunzo.
3: I do like that. That's a nice compromise.
4: Well,
3: I'm
4: a good landlord.
3: I still don't feel like this is me. I mean, it's nature. I'm not in control of nature, bro. Like, I'm not the whale whisperer who's like, whoa, you know.

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2: I feel like the show's going to be great.
0: The show.
3: I would like to introduce you
0: to the ringleader, Eddie.
4: And here's the thing about Eddie you need to know. Eddie doesn't have the ability to not be Eddie.
0: The mother of this crew, Sky.
2: Yeah, I'm kind of Miss Meek, like you can almost talk me into anything.
0: Thor.
5: I'm not a social butterfly, nor do I want to be one.
0: And Emily.
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4: I don't know if this was a smart move or not, but Emily, before the show began, let me know that she's wearing something very different. And I'm like, I don't know if I respect it. Of like, you know what? Yeah. I'm glad you did that because yeah. I, you know, if I would have caught a glimpse of this, yeah. It would have derailed the whole show.
7: That's a good point.
4: Or if it was just, that's just not smart because now I have to address it.
7: Now you, yeah. All you can focus on.
4: I don't know.
8: So we're all really, really close. Mm-hmm. I know ahead of time. Like I know when I wear something, if it's going to get like a reaction.
4: For sure.
8: I'm not wearing it to get a reaction. I'm wearing it because I want to wear it. But I also do have to accept that it's going to get a reaction. You know what I mean?
4: You want to wear that?
7: Eddie.
4: I mean, it's just...
5: You know when you like want people to know you're a dad? I guess you feel like sometimes you want people to know you're a mom.
4: I get... Oh.
8: Hey. Watch yourself.
4: Didn't see that
5: it's
4: one
5: like
4: coming.
5: It's like a uniform.
4: Okay.
7: A uniform? Not.
5: It's like a mom
4: These
5: uniform.
4: These are cool. You didn't hear?
8: Thank you for saying that.
5: Yeah. Yeah.
8: They are.
5: I bet.
8: They're in style.
5: Yeah. For okay. How old are the kids that wear them?
4: 1999.
8: Just depends. I've seen older.
4: They're coming back.
8: They've been
5: No,
8: back.
5: I've seen older women wear them too.
8: Yeah. Yeah, I know. I mean, they are in style, whether you believe it or not.
7: I know what Thor meant.
8: Four Emily, women in their 40s.
5: Yeah, I don't think you know.
4: Emily is wearing.
8: I do understand what you're saying.
4: Emily's wearing jorts today. Mm-hmm. Like legit old school jorts.
7: Yeah.
4: And it's stunning. To be honest,
5: I didn't think I'd see the day.
4: Yeah,
5: because jorts were really big. Especially on the East Coast, people still wear jorts on the East Coast. Like all my buddies,
4: I'm sure.
5: Like I still wear jorts and Timberlands and Air Force Ones.
7: Oh yeah. Wow!
5: And all their kids wear jorts,
4: cargo shorts when, still, or is that?
5: I don't know. Whenever I see pictures of my buddies and their kids, it's always jorts.
4: Jorts.
7: Huh.
5: And I used to have a ton of jorts and Air Force Ones. That was my thing.
4: Yeah, jorts were a big deal early 2000s. I think.
5: John Cena wore them all the time.
4: Of course. Can't
5: see
4: him.
5: Big deal.
4: Yeah.
5: You can see the jorts, but not him.
4: Yeah.
7: Wow.
5: Just
7: wild.
5: Jorts walking around.
4: It's weird. And then they went out. Yeah. They had their time.
8: Yeah.
5: I came to San Diego and
4: jorts
5: were still in on the East Coast. Because they have just different styles.
4: Oh, yeah, big time.
5: And I was hanging out with a buddy once, and I looked around, and I was the only person in the party wearing jorts.
8: Uh-oh.
5: And I was like, uh-oh.
4: Yeah.
5: This isn't good.
7: No.
4: But Emily says they're back.
5: Wow.
4: And they're back for women? Or I'm so confused.
8: So they, in my opinion, jorts were never really in for women. I don't remember them being in
4: well,
8: in
4: there's
8: the late
4: mom
8: 90s, early
4: shorts.
8: 2000s.
5: Yeah.
8: Yeah.
4: That are like jean shorts, but they're not like these, right?
7: Yeah,
8: correct.
7: Not as long as jorts.
8: Totally correct, Eddie. But these, I haven't had these. I have a different pair, actually, that I've never even worn in here.
5: Oh.
8: But they've been in for like the last year.
5: Mm-hmm.
8: Like
4: mom jorts.
8: Long jean shorts.
7: Well, jorts for girls.
8: Jorts for girls.
7: So my daughter was wearing jorts last summer.
8: Yeah.
5: Was that a campaign, jorts for girls?
7: No, because like Emily said, like in the late 90s, early 2000s, jorts were just for guys. Like you wouldn't catch chicks wearing jorts. But starting last summer, my daughter and her friends were wearing jorts.
5: Nice.
7: You wear them two ways, either with a crop top. You know, and your tiny little belly, or you're like, ooh, I'm a skater chick, and you wear them with like a skate t-shirt and like skate shoes.
5: You know,
8: that's correct.
5: Yeah.
7: So that's how I've seen them, but on the teen.
8: That's correct.
7: So
8: that's correct. Yes. And that's correct. But they are still in style.
7: I still see them at the store.
8: This summer.
7: Oh, totally. Yeah.
4: I saw them on the Milan runway recently.
7: Oh, did you, Eddie?
4: Yes, a Jorts whole fashion show.
7: Yeah.
8: I mean, they were.
4: Okay.
5: Gigi Hadid was wearing them.
4: Really?
8: She does wear them.
4: Yep. Wow.
8: She does wear them.
4: Yeah. It's crazy. Yeah.
8: Kendall Jenner will rock them.
7: Yeah.
8: Kim K will wear them.
4: No kidding.
7: Yeah.
8: So I just wore very short shorts here the other day.
7: Oh, yeah, we remember that. When she went to pick up a coin and kicked her leg up. And Jamie saw some,
4: very cheeky.
8: And Jamie saw some stuff.
7: Yeah. He sure did back
8: So I figured, you know what? Why not wear these in?
4: Live a little.
5: Cover it up.
8: Because I get hot in pants when I'm in here.
5: We decided to cover it up now.
4: It's like right in the middle.
8: You know what I mean?
4: You're right in the middle now.
8: So thank you.
4: The calves are nice and cool.
8: They are. I feel great right now.
4: Thighs are nice and warm.
8: I feel great. I'm very comfortable.
4: You feel great.
7: Is that a bodysuit you're wearing up
8: it
7: top?
8: It is.
7: Okay.
4: Looks body good. Bodysuit with jorts.
8: Yeah, because these are bulky, so I felt like I'd keep it tight up
7: keep
8: top.
7: Keep it tight.
8: You know what I mean?
4: So people know.
8: Thank you.
4: Like what you got rocking.
7: Yeah.
8: Thank you for saying that.
7: So do the boys find it attractive, jorts?
5: No.
7: Oh,
8: no. There's boy outfits and girl outfits. This is a girl outfit.
7: Okay.
8: This is not a boy outfit. I know putting this on that not.
4: Do you find this attractive?
7: I find it cute. I normally, you know, don't look at other women and go, oh, that's attractive. It's it's cute is the word I use. And so, yes, I find it cute. That's, I find it stylish. Yeah. Yes. Mm-hmm. So,
4: where did you find these shorts? What store?
5: Oh,
4: Abercrombie and Fitch.
7: Yeah. Oh, Hollister.
5: Norch Nordy.
4: Where are you shopping?
5: Did your mom buy them?
7: Oh, her mom.
8: No, my mom doesn't buy me clothes.
5: $1,000 jeans?
8: No, no.
7: Jorts. That was jorts.
8: Well, my son, Reed, who's 16, went through his closet a couple days ago and put a stack of clothes that he wants me to take to Goodwill on the bed in the guest room or whatever we have. And I was looking for something else yesterday, and I came across this stack. And so I looked through it and saw these and looked at the waistband and realized that they were like, I'm typically a 28, and they were 28s.
4: Hold on. First of all, there's a lot to, no pun intended, unpack here.
7: Yeah, let's go.
4: First of all, those are your son's jorts?
8: These are Reed's, yeah.
7: Wow. This is wild.
4: Did he get them from Milan?
8: He didn't get them from Milan.
4: Okay.
8: We got them from the Rip Curl store.
4: Oh, Rip Curl.
5: Wow.
4: Okay. So these are your son's jean shorts, your jorts.
8: Correct.
4: Okay. You and your son wear the same clothes? Same size?
8: Well, he's a smidge. He's bigger now. That's why these guys had to go.
5: Oh, he's a big
8: because
5: boy.
8: They didn't fit him anymore. I think he's like at a 30 waist. Whoa. 30 or 31. Whoa.
4: Let himself go, huh?
8: Let himself go.
4: Please. A 30?
7: He's so thin.
8: Yeah, so thin. But he's getting bigger.
7: Yeah.
8: He's growing.
4: Oh, okay.
8: So
4: get that protein in, you know?
8: I help him get the protein in. And so, I guess I wore the same size as him last summer.
4: Is that the trend? Is that you wear your son's jorts? I'm just really trying to figure this out.
5: Kim K does that.
4: Yeah. Oh, really?
7: Oh, does she?
5: Kim K does that.
7: Oh, she does.
5: She wears, I don't know what the hell those kids' names are. East, South, West, Saint. I don't know who
7: else. Psalm.
4: Pucker.
7: Yeah. I don't think Pucker.
5: All these dumbass names. She wears their shorts or jorts.
7: Okay. Mm-hmm. So Kim K does.
4: That's what the cool moms do.
5: Yeah.
7: Nice.
4: Is that the deal?
8: I've personally never heard about that, but
5: Kylie does
8: this
5: too.
4: Oh, really?
5: You know, she has two kids. She's never with her kids, but she has two kids, she wears her jorts.
8: Well, no, they're together for a vacation, and that's when they post photos.
5: Oh, yeah.
4: Her jorts are too big for Timothy's shorts.
5: Yeah.
4: Like
5: she probably wears Timmy's jorts.
4: Maybe. I don't think she can fit into them.
5: Yeah. Timmy's a skinny boy.
8: I liken it to love thrift store shopping. Mm-hmm. I go often. Mm-hmm. I wear other people's pants often.
4: Mm-hmm. That's really
7: weird statement.
4: What a terrible thing to say.
7: Yeah.
8: So, like, who knows whose pants I've been wearing for all these years?
4: Why don't you and Jamie?
8: I could have been wearing teenage boy pants this whole time.
4: Why don't you and Jamie switch clothes, do a little clothing swap?
7: Oh,
8: Jamie did
7: fun.
8: Give me pants once to give to Reed. And I did want to wear one of them, but I looked at them and they wouldn't fit me.
4: Too thin.
5: Too thin.
7: Oh, boy.
4: My God.
5: Not to make it weird.
4: Not too
5: late. Is it weird that your son now has like 10 girlfriends and might have worn those shorts hanging out with one of those girls?
7: That's a weird thing to say.
8: That's a very weird thing
4: not
8: to say. I think I would like to plead the fifth on
4: not
8: that.
4: Not to make it weird.
8: And no he one. Does it right now. He's just with one girl. Thank you very much.
5: Oh, okay.
8: Don't put that out there.
5: No, oh, no. I didn't mean to blow up his game. Sorry. I didn't mean to blow up his game.
7: Okay. Watch yourself.
8: He likes one girl right now. Thank you. I don't really, didn't think about that because that's a really creepy thing to think about. So.
4: Yeah. Well, I just, I don't know how
5: Eddie's
4: I feel
5: really take it back.
4: About
5: I'm
4: these
5: surprised
4: jorts.
5: You never wore jorts, Eddie.
4: I did.
5: Yeah. Oh, okay.
4: Back in the day. Yeah, but I mean. Yeah. Jorts weren't a thing
8: in the mullet days.
4: Yeah, that was like the early 90s.
5: Okay.
4: Come on,
8: so
4: bro.
8: I just feel like I wanted to just get it out of the way and then not have you see it like in the middle of sports dirt and not be able to go on.
5: Yeah.
4: I don't know that I can continue the show now.
8: We're gonna
4: with these jorts.
8: We're gonna cancel today?
4: Well, no, I'll just go do 4 hours on your jorts.
7: Yeah. Just for all jorts.
5: I like the other jorts that she wore. The short ones.
4: Yeah, those are better.
5: Those are my favorite.
7: Yeah, those oh.
5: Those bring those back.
7: Yeah. With the cheeks hanging out?
5: I mean, you said that.
8: That was too much for Sky.
7: So much.
8: So yeah. Eddie can't handle these. Sky can't handle those. So I don't know what to do here.
7: I can't. Yeah.
4: How about dress normal? How about dress your age? Hey. I'm sorry.
8: I'm not ever going to do that.
4: Okay.
7: Oh, stupid.
4: I'm sorry.
7: That's stupid.
4: I'm going to move on.
7: Okay.
4: It's tough. Yesterday, Thor said that we had an update on his stray cat, Lenny.
7: Oh, yes.
4: And the update was that Lenny found a home. This is a stray cat that has been around their front yard for a long time now. They feed it, the whole thing. But apparently you found a home for Lenny, right?
5: Yeah, allegedly.
4: Allegedly?
5: Yeah, I really like Lenny. Haley really likes Lenny. He kind of just stayed on our property. But Haley was very concerned he was going to get hit by a car. Every once in a while, we'd see him crossing the street. Mm-hmm. And it was a concern.
7: Would he look both ways? I mean, why are we so concerned?
5: Because a car could hit him.
7: Well, no, I know.
5: I mean, that could happen
7: both ways.
5: So Haley found a home for him at the barn she goes to in Alpine.
4: Is it going to be a barn cat?
5: No. Yeah, you're right. Yeah. But he's going to be like inside at night. But it's a lot of. There's no roads anywhere around it, so it would be a lot, you know?
7: Mm-hmm. Country living. Yeah.
5: So our decision yesterday was to take him up there. I was kind of bummed, I'm not going to lie.
4: Aww.
5: I enjoy coming home and seeing him in the driveway laying there. Mm-hmm. He's a very friendly cat. I couldn't let him in the house. I couldn't do it. It just was too many animals and kids. So Haley took him yesterday in my car without a cat carrier, by the way.
8: Yeah. Wait, what?
7: Oh, Thor was freaking out.
8: To Alpine?
5: Mm-hmm.
7: Yeah.
8: Cats get scared of cars.
5: Yeah, I know. Yeah. I was pretty annoyed by this.
4: Well, and it's
5: because she didn't want it to smell because our cat Marshall would smell it. And I'm like, so?
7: So she had him on a towel.
5: Yeah. And I go, Haley, if that car gets ripped up or he marks, because cat urine is like way worse.
4: You can't get that out.
8: You can never get rid of it.
5: So I'm like, and she's like, I'm on it. So.
4: How do you stop that?
7: She's driving with Lenny on her lap. Like,
5: I don't know, man.
4: This is nuts.
7: The driving cat.
5: So she got to Alpine and she swore that the car was fine. I inspected it when she got home. It was good.
4: Okay.
5: She made it.
4: Okay.
5: So she gets to Alpine, drops it off. Old woman whose cat just died, mm-hmm. 17, aww. And it lives in like this like trailer on the barn property because she helps out at the barn. Mm-hmm. And that's where Lenny's going to live. So I get a text saying Lenny's there, all settled in. I go, great. Bummer, but great. Haley still gets to see Lenny every once in a while. Mm-hmm. Whatever.
4: Send you updates.
5: Yeah. Get a haircut yesterday. Come home from my haircut. Call my wife. Ask her what time she's going to be home. And I get an end call. And she doesn't answer. I'm like, what's going on? So she texts me back. You guys want me to read the text?
4: Oh, no.
7: What now?
5: I read this text.
8: So much. There's so much.
5: God, she just texted me. She had a dream. I pierced Walkie's ears. Anyway, so she texts me and says, Lenny got out and I'm really stressed out, so I'm trying to find him. I'm pretty upset. I'll be home when I find him.
4: Got out of the woman's trailer?
5: Yeah, I guess he found a compartment.
7: Oh no.
5: That leads to the outside. I don't know. Yeah. And now he's in the middle of Alpine.
8: Oh yeah.
4: Completely lost.
5: Completely lost.
8: Like lost.
5: So I'm like,
4: this didn't work out.
7: Uh-oh.
5: So now I'm annoyed. She's really upset. She's pregnant. She's upset. And I'm like annoyed for multiple reasons. One, I'm annoyed because why are we doing this? We have four animals. We have a son and you're pregnant. We don't need to do this. I understand you want to save every animal. And I appreciate that. And I love that about her. But at some point we need to put a timeout on saving every animal because we have our own things going on.
8: Mm-hmm. Yeah.
5: And the cat was fine at our house.
7: Yeah.
5: You know?
8: Yeah.
5: But I can't say that to her in the moment.
7: No.
5: You know?
4: Because he's just upset.
5: Yeah. I did say this isn't your fault, but, you know, from here on out, let's not try to save every animal. And she hung up on me.
7: Okay. All right. Didn't like that.
5: Wasn't good.
4: Okay.
5: She comes home, tears, obviously.
7: Aww.
5: And she's like, I just feel like I let him down. And I'm like, no. And in my mind, I'm like, yeah.
4: No, okay.
5: He's probably dead.
4: Whoa.
7: No.
5: Because he's in the middle of Alpine. Yeah. There's no water. It's hot. There's coyotes.
8: Coyotes everywhere. Oh, yeah.
5: So I'm pretty upset, too, because I really liked this cat.
7: Yeah.
5: You know?
4: Big Lenny guy.
5: Big Lenny. So we're both just upset, not talking. And then we get a text that Lenny appeared again.
7: Oh.
5: And they got Lenny, and he's in the trailer.
4: Okay.
5: And the woman, the old lady, was very excited about this cat and was like blowing up Haley's phone last night with pictures and all this stuff. So the good news is Lenny is safe in the trailer.
4: Okay.
5: As of last night.
4: Yeah. Mm-hmm.
5: And the old woman is happy.
8: Okay.
5: Bad news. Oh, then I had a long talk with my wife and I said, hey, from here on out, let's just be done with, I go, one day we'll open up a, her dream is to open up an animal rescue. I go, one day in the future, we'll do an animal rescue.
7: There you go.
5: Me, you, the kids, animal rescue.
8: Wow. Rescuing animals left and right.
5: That's it.
7: Family business.
5: But right now, let's just take care of what we got going on here.
7: Yeah.
5: Mm-hmm. You know what
4: You're
5: I mean?
4: You're cute.
8: Yeah.
4: And you know that's never going to happen.
5: Well, it's going to happen.
4: She can't not drive by injured animal or lost animal or anything like that and not do anything.
5: Mm-hmm. So you. So here's where I'm at with that.
4: Okay.
5: Driving by an animal and seeing it lost, picking it up and taking it to the Humane Society or calling its collar, number on its collar, I'm okay with that. Bringing it home, trying to make it a pet, and then eventually taking it somewhere else, those days have to stop.
4: Yeah.
5: We can't do that anymore.
4: Right.
5: I can't. We can't. And Lenny was the final straw. Thank you.
4: Lenny. Damn.
5: So between this and jean shorts, it's a wild day. Tuesday.
4: It's a crazy day. I didn't see any of this coming.
7: No.
4: Yes.
7: What a morning.
4: All right.
5: And I miss Lenny.
7: Aww,
4: you miss him?
7: Oh,
4: it hasn't even been a day.
5: I know, but I saw him every time I got to my car. I saw him.
4: Oh.
5: I'd always have to be worried that I was going to hit him.
4: Oh, I would be annoyed by that. I'd be happy he's not there.
5: Yeah.
4: Huh. All right. Huh? Apparently, there is one San Diego restaurant that has been named as one of the best beachside restaurants in the entire United States.
7: Oh, that's nice.
4: Which one is it?
8: I don't know.
4: I don't think we have our thoughts on that. We're going to find out coming up next on the show, a Rock 105.3.
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0: that's Everclear on the show. It's Rock 105.3. So we always get excited and want to know whenever one of our local spots gets named as one of the top whatever in the U.S., do we immediately go there and try it? No. I don't know why we don't. No. Yeah. But we always want to know, like, yes. Oh, what is it? What is it? And then we never go.
1: Yeah, we get hyped.
0: I don't know why. Why is that? So this is interesting, though. I guess one San Diego restaurant has been named as one of America's best beachside restaurants. Oh. I'm kind of surprised there's only one.
1: Yeah.
2: Yeah, you know? There's a lot of good
1: now,
2: spots.
1: Now, they named nine. Three of them are in California, and only one is in San Diego.
0: Okay, well, if you're only doing nine, I guess that's understandable. Yeah.
1: But do you guys have any thoughts on
3: I'm assuming it's probably going to be like Encinitas, Del Mar.
2: I know.
3: Or La Jolla.
2: It always
3: I don't think
2: is
3: it's
2: going to
3: be like PB Mission.
1: Yeah, like yeah. Jake's and Del Mar.
3: Yeah, like some like not like because I don't consider that like a beachside place. It's very fancy.
2: Yeah,
3: to I me, think beachside
2: casual.
3: Is like I'm walking
1: you're thinking
3: up,
1: casual.
3: I'm going
2: that's
3: in my jean shorts.
2: Or I have my bathing suit on.
3: Bathing suit on.
2: Oh,
3: yeah,
2: really?
3: And I'm gonna just eat a burger.
2: Yeah,
3: that's to me like, beachside.
2: I was thinking my favorite place in OB is like South Beach. It's like a South Beach Bar and Grill.
3: Yeah,
2: and they have for me like the best fish taco I've ever had in the world. But like that's a place like
3: that's beachside.
2: Roam over.
0: Yeah, I was not in that frame of mind.
1: Yeah,
3: really?
0: I was like immediately thinking of Island Prime,
2: Marine Room,
0: and like those kind of places. Very fancy boy.
3: You are.
0: I'm a fancy boy.
2: Island Prime is actually Bayside, but it's neither here nor
0: so
2: there.
0: So that doesn't count.
2: I feel like beach has to have the sand and stuff.
0: Well, beachside to me was just I was more
1: like
0: thinking like
1: water.
0: Yeah.
3: Damn it, Eddie.
1: Yeah.
2: Right.
1: Yeah.
2: All right.
1: Now, for me, when I was thinking this, too, I was thinking, like, you have to have a patio that's, like, right there on the water.
0: We are a mess.
2: Oh, yeah. We're all over the place.
0: We are a mess.
1: Like, there has to be a patio. If there's, like, not a patio, it doesn't count.
0: What were you thinking?
1: Yeah.
3: I'm walking down the boardwalk.
1: What do you got?
2: Wearing shorts.
0: Oh. Nobody would do that.
3: Yeah. Oh.
0: Were you going to go in the water with that? You'll drown.
3: Yeah. This place looks kind of gross, but I heard the food's good.
2: Yeah.
3: That's what I was thinking.
0: So if I'm going straight up, like, I'm walking off the sand.
2: Got your flip-flops on.
0: Yeah, my flippity-flops.
1: Yeah.
0: Nice. And Thor's kind of thing. I'm going to Hodat's. Can that count?
2: It's too far away from the beach.
0: It's not that far.
2: It's like a block.
0: It's a block.
3: It's not that far, but it's not on the sand, though.
0: So it's got. I literally have to be touching sand.
3: Yeah,
1: yeah.
2: You
3: got
2: to see eyes to the water.
3: Yeah,
0: I can see eyes from
3: like,
0: that.
3: I would say,
2: you're looking at.
0: Are you crazy?
3: I would be on the beach and I'd say, "Oh man, that homeless person smells. Do you guys want a burger?" And then they
0: go to Hodat's.
3: And then it's so far.
0: It's fine. It's a block. Yeah. I just have to cross the street.
3: Wow.
0: Like, what are you talking about?
3: That's the conversation.
0: Yeah. Too far.
1: Too far.
0: What?
1: Yeah. Yeah. Sorry.
0: What are you talking about?
1: I'm talking patio. That's the only thing I thought is I was thinking a little fancier, like you were thinking, and then I was thinking patio. So I was thinking Jake's Del Mar. I was thinking Jordan in PB. Like those were the places.
2: World famous? No patio.
1: Yeah.
2: Not really.
1: I mean, not really.
3: Have you ever been to Jordan PB? I feel like that's too cool for you, Sky.
1: No, I've been there.
3: When
1: we first moved to the La Jolla area.
3: Shocking.
1: I think I've been there twice.
0: I don't know what that is.
3: It's like a restaurant right
0: fancy
3: on
0: boy?
2: It's fancy, very
3: it's
2: fancy.
3: Very fancy boy. It's called Jordan, but it's J-R-D-A-N, right?
1: I don't think there's an A.
3: There's
1: I think
3: no
1: it's
3: a.
1: J-R-D-A-N.
0: It's no vowels.
2: Cool. It's at the bottom of a hotel.
3: It's too cool for me. I can't go in there.
1: Yeah, okay. Right on the walk right there.
3: Yeah, it's too cool for me.
1: Yeah.
3: The sky in there is pretty crazy.
1: Yeah. So, okay. You know it was in that anniversary or something.
3: That's crazy.
1: Don't get it twisted. This wasn't like a Tuesday night.
0: As long as they have a patio.
1: John Cena ate there the other night.
3: Yeah, no, it's a great restaurant.
0: How did you really see him? Because he had the jorts on.
1: Well, though, he posted a picture. You don't see him in it. You just saw
2: You could wear jorts in there.
1: Yeah.
3: I've heard it's a great restaurant. I just don't think I'm cool enough to go in there.
2: You are.
1: No, you can do it.
2: It opened a long time ago.
1: Yeah,
2: it's not like
0: Eyes on the Beach.
2: Place.
1: Yeah. Oh, you're right on the beach.
2: Oh, yeah.
0: Okay.
1: Eyes are there.
0: Okay.
1: Yeah.
3: Yeah, I could see that place being on there.
0: Well, we're all over the place.
1: Yeah.
0: I can't wait to find out what it is.
1: Well, coming in as the number two best beachside restaurant. Number two.
0: In the U.S.
1: In the U.S.
0: Wow.
1: Yes. Number two goes to the Marine Room in La Jolla.
2: Oh, damn it, Eddie.
1: No
0: Sorry.
1: Patio.
0: Try to tell you guys.
1: No Fancy. Patio.
0: Try to tell you guys.
1: What's going on?
3: It's great.
2: Can't go in there in jorts on?
3: No.
1: No.
0: Why would you want that?
1: Definitely not jorts.
3: It's great, but it's too fancy.
2: Yeah.
0: Too fancy.
2: That's not.
1: Yeah.
0: But I'm looking for atmosphere, vibe, aura.
1: Aura.
2: Okay, Eddie.
0: I need it all.
4: I need it all.
2: All right.
4: And marine room's right there, man. Waves, look at that.
1: Look
4: waves
1: at it.
2: This is crazy. Slapping you in the face.
4: This is
1: crazy. Yeah, so that's what
4: my eyes are on the water.
1: That is true. You're practically underwater sometimes.
2: You don't need to be a brat about
4: that. I'm just saying.
2: You don't need to be bratty.
4: You know, you with these, you know, loser places that you want to go to.
2: There are no loser places. Sorry. You're very confident.
1: So, yeah, it's all about high tide there, booking a reservation during high tide.
3: You can't paralyze a troll and then go to the marine room.
1: No.
3: You know what I'm saying?
4: And I don't want that for my beachside spot.
3: No.
4: I don't want that.
3: Oh, you don't want troll beatings?
4: I don't want to look at a guy with a broken neck because he's been hit with a skateboard across his face.
2: Oh, my God.
4: And then eat.
1: No.
4: Like, that doesn't, that's not appetizing.
1: No, you want to be right next door to the La Jolla Beach.
3: The thing about it is, troll beating, from what I've heard from Emily, makes you hungry.
4: Well, that's probably true.
3: So after you're done beating you
4: there's spots for that.
1: Works
4: out. But not for my favorite spots.
2: I never beat a troll.
3: Okay.
4: I just sure laugh and watch.
2: Hear about it.
3: Oh, yeah, sure.
4: Sure.
1: Well, the other two California spots, number 8 goes to Nobu in Newport Beach, which is...
4: A real Nobu? Like Nobu Nobu?
1: Yeah,
3: I went there to Vegas once. Not my kind of place.
2: Nobu?
3: Yeah, it was very foo-foo sushi. I like my sushi like just rolls.
4: Dirty?
2: Regular.
3: Yeah, regular sushi.
1: 50%
3: dirty.
1: Off. Dirty.
3: Yeah,
1: 50% off.
4: You never eaten the Nobu here?
2: In the Hard Rock?
3: No. I went to the one in Vegas once.
4: I've been to both. Mm. Big Nobu guy.
3: Easy, De Niro.
4: I mean, I've been to both once.
3: Big Nobu guy.
2: And he's acting like he walks in and everybody goes,
3: hey, Eddie. When did you go to the one in San Diego?
4: It was actually for my birthday 1 year. Ooh, Sky was with us.
1: It was a long
2: time
1: ago.
2: When it opened.
3: Sky went there too?
4: Yeah.
1: I was allowed in. And here's the wild thing. It had just opened, and so none of us were really that familiar. Like, we had heard the name, but that's like about it. And the bill came.
2: Uh-oh. Oh, yeah.
1: And it was one check that we all had to, like, divvy up. It was an awkward moment.
4: It was a nightmare.
1: Like,
4: it was
1: if
4: really
1: Thor
4: expensive.
1: Was there, he'd still be there trying to figure out
3: I would
1: out
3: still
1: his
3: be
1: chair.
3: There pretending to reach for my wallet.
1: Yeah.
3: You
1: seriously. Yeah. So Nobu in Newport Beach comes in number 8 best beachside restaurant, and coming in number...
4: An Applebee's.
1: No, Applebee's. Yeah, I was actually surprised to see
4: like
1: a
4: Nobu. Yeah, I don't like that.
1: Yeah.
4: I don't care for that.
2: I agree.
1: And coming in number 1 is a place called the Harbor House Inn in Elk, California. Now, that's north of San Francisco, south of Fort Bragg, north of San Francisco. It's a 2-star Michelin restaurant, massive wine collection, right on the water, hammocks, fire pits.
4: Oh, as long as there's a hammock.
1: The whole thing.
4: No, Mama's Fish House, Sky?
1: Number 5. I love Mama's Fish House.
4: Oh, I was
1: going
4: to say. Oh, yeah. Like, that should definitely make
1: it. Mama's Fish House came in number 5. And then we do just, you know, have a coastal Oregon restaurant just squeaking in at number 9. So,
4: yeah. In your?
1: No, not in my personal town. South of us in coastal Oregon. Port Orford.
3: The cool thing about that is that at any moment it could fall off the cliff.
1: Okay, who said it was even great. On a cliff?
3: It turns into like an amusement park ride.
1: Okay, it's not an amusement park
4: I'd rather eat at that OB joint that Emily was talking about than that place.
2: Thank you.
1: Sorry. Know nothing about it.
4: Sorry. Of course, we've heard that Thor is having baby number 2. Wow. Well, is California a good state to have a baby in? Oh, I don't know. We're going to see what are the best and worst states to have a baby when we get back on the show at Rock 105.3.

0: Days Grace on the show. It's Rock 105.3. So we know that Thor is having baby number two.
1: Whoa.
0: Didn't you just have baby number one?
1: Wait.
2: Yeah, it's a lot.
0: How did...
2: Wait, how I'm really excited.
0: Your voice sort of...
2: No,
3: shaking a bit.
2: I really am excited, but it's also terrifying. I have anxiety every night.
0: As it should.
2: I don't sleep.
0: Just wait till the second baby comes.
1: I'm sleeping right now.
2: Because like last night, Walker, my son was, he's 9 months old. He was crying because he's so sad when he wakes up in the middle of the night just crying for no reason. So
0: that's sad?
2: It is because he just seems so sad.
0: I mean, yeah. Yeah. He's a baby.
1: Yeah. This is what babies do.
2: Mm-hmm. Yeah, I know. It's just like, yeah. He just looks sad.
0: He's not really sad. He's just.
2: No, I know.
0: He wants to get out of that stupid sleep sack.
3: Yeah, I've heard about sleep that. Sack.
1: That's what it's about.
2: I mean, he likes his sleep sack.
1: Damn sleep sack.
2: He doesn't hate it.
0: I mean, and, why is he crying?
2: We let him cry for like, you know, a little bit. And then eventually, if he doesn't stop, we go in there and soothe him. And I'm like, oh my God, when we have to do it to two kids, Walker's just, I'm just gonna be like, hey, you gotta chill out. You gotta deal with this baby. That's what I'm gonna tell him.
0: Like, I don't think that's gonna work.
3: Yeah,
1: he's not gonna understand that.
3: He's not gonna be talking yet.
0: Yeah, it doesn't really
2: matter. Well,
0: understand
2: and what
0: English
2: sucks
0: yet.
2: For me is Walker loves his mom, and he's gonna have to take a little back seat for the first few months.
1: Oh, yeah.
2: She's gonna be attached to the baby. And he loves me, but not as much as he loves his mom.
0: Everybody feels that way. But maybe the girl that you're gonna have is gonna be a big girl dad, and daddy's girl.
2: I hope, but I just know that with the breastfeeding and stuff we're gonna do, she's just gonna be.
0: My daughter always wanted me.
2: Really?
0: Yeah.
2: Did she try to latch?
0: No. I think the hair would have gotten in the way.
3: They just go for your shoulder. They think your shoulder's a boob, and they go for that.
0: Yeah.
3: I mean, you'll have wet shoulders a lot.
0: Yeah, you'll see. You never know.
2: Yeah,
0: you
2: I never hope know. So. Because he, like,
0: you got a tag team. That's the
2: it
0: key.
2: Is, mm-hmm. It is. Yesterday, he didn't see me all day, so he was excited and gave me a hug. But when he sees Haley, it's like my wife. It's like,
0: does he push you out of the way?
2: Honestly, yeah. he leans towards her and just puts his arms out. And I'm just like, I just want to drop him.
0: But you were with him all day. So he it's exactly.
1: Yeah. He's sick of you.
0: You don't need to roll your eyes at that.
2: He better miss me while I'm gone.
3: Oh, when we're on the trip this week.
0: I mean,
2: yeah. Well, you'll know. I'll know if I come home and he's not excited to see me.
3: He's like, who's that stranger?
2: Right?
3: Stranger danger.
0: Then what?
2: I don't know.
0: Exactly.
2: Nothing's going to happen.
0: So you're going to have not one. Two kids.
2: Ooh.
0: Two kids.
2: Yeah, it's pretty crazy.
0: We know how expensive it is here in California. Have another baby.
1: Oh no.
0: Whew, it's gonna get crazy.
2: Well, and this kid is so big that like a lot of the clothes we get him, he grows out immediately. He's in 24-month clothes. He's only 9 months old.
0: That's insane.
3: That's crazy.
0: That doesn't
2: so like
0: sense.
2: Between that and the formula.
0: Yeah, you diapers. Do have to feed and dress.
2: He's already
0: him.
2: So I don't know if you guys remember how diapers, I mean, you know, it goes 1, 2, 3 all the way up.
3: Yeah.
2: He's 9 months old. He's gonna have to start wearing sixes, which is crazy.
3: That is
1: I
3: crazy.
1: Don't remember.
2: Which,
1: what the
2: I don't think
1: are, but
2: you wear six until you're like
1: two
2: over a year. Like,
3: and you're like, you're getting ready to be potty trained.
2: Yeah.
3: Like when you're
2: and I have
3: six.
2: To buy more. Like, it's just like,
3: yeah.
2: And we have all these fives going. Left.
0: Well, now save them for the next one.
3: Yeah.
1: I was at Target the other day and I overheard somebody, the person in front of me checking out with just one box of diapers. And I couldn't believe, like, I think they said like $35.
2: Yeah.
1: Like, so I was like, couldn't believe it.
2: We go to
1: they
2: Costco.
1: Like that when we had diaper babies.
2: No, we go to Costco to get his formula, his diapers, and all that stuff, and that helps.
1: Yeah.
2: So initially, he didn't like the Costco formula, but then I just was like, too bad, dude.
0: You're going to be hungry at some point.
3: Yeah. Oh, wow.
0: Well, they somehow put together the rankings of the best and worst states to have a baby.
3: Yeah, they looked at four different categories. First, cost, which is delivery charges, child care costs, insurance premiums, stuff like that. Next was health care.
2: So this is where we're saved,
0: you
2: though.
0: You do look
2: we
0: out
2: get lucky
0: that.
2: Here because my wife works for Kaiser, so we only have to pay $5 copays.
3: That's insane. Oh, that's good.
2: It's great.
3: That's,
2: so Walker's birth was only $5.
0: A heads up.
3: Yeah, so you're going to save there.
2: that's where we save. That's why she can never leave that job, ever.
0: Wait, what?
3: Ever. The third category was baby friendliness, which is like mom groups, child care centers,
0: gotta
3: stuff like that. And finally,
0: when are you joining one?
2: Oh.
3: Finally, family friendliness, like how many activities in your area, parks and gyms and all those things.
2: The gym is expensive.
0: Baby
2: but
0: gym?
2: Like, dude, out here, there's like other than Lifetime where we go, there's like the YMCA, and that's really it for childcare.
1: For little 20, ones?
2: Yeah.
1: For little 24 ones. 24-hour fitness do it?
2: I think for like three and up, and not all babies. Of them. Uh-huh. So like it's just, it makes it so difficult, but then it's expensive because, but it's worth it.
3: Yeah.
2: To be able to go to the gym for 2 hours or an hour and a half and just, you know, get away.
3: So where does California rank when they looked at these four different categories? We come in as the number 30 best state.
0: That's great.
3: So
0: you have another one.
3: Family friendly, no, we're 29th. Really baby friendly, we're 23rd. Healthcare, we're number 7.
0: There
3: that's
0: you go.
3: Where we shine,
2: but that doesn't
3: you guys.
2: Matter to me because I have free healthcare.
1: The one thing that doesn't matter.
3: And then cost.
2: Oh, I mean, no, it's
3: out of
2: expensive.
3: Out of 51, we come in 51st.
0: Oh,
3: we are the worst crazy. When it comes to cost. Thanks, we are Newsom. We are definitely
2: new scum.
3: Okay, I don't know.
0: And you're doubling it.
2: Yeah, I know,
1: Eddie.
0: Well, I don't know if you realize this.
2: No, and we have four animals
1: on
2: a
1: horse.
0: Well, that's insane.
2: Yeah, I don't know what I'm going to do here.
3: Yeah. The cheapest spot is Louisiana, if you want to.
2: I don't want to move there.
3: You go with that.
2: Can I do the show remotely from Louisiana?
0: Sure.
3: But the overall number one best state to have a baby goes to Massachusetts. They're number one for family friendliness, number two for health care and baby friendliness, and they have the best leave policies in the entire country for parents taking time off with a newborn.
0: You love Boston?
2: Yeah.
0: God. Come on, Red Sox fan?
2: No. Yeah, no.
0: Okay.
2: No.
0: Fair enough. Speaking of Thor and his son, I guess he and his wife are in a disagreement about something they're doing differently. Now, Thor has his thoughts and way of doing things, Haley has hers. Okay. Well, we're going to see what this is all about coming up next on the show, a Rock 105.3. Well, every time you go out to Sequan Casino Resort, did you know that your points are worth more? Yeah, they're worth more out at Sequan. 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

0: Pearl Jam on the show. It's Rock 105.3. So, you know, when you are married and you have children, you probably have different thoughts on how to raise your kids from time to time. You know, hopefully you agree on the big stuff because that would cause major issues.
1: Yeah.
0: But there's going to be a couple things that pop up where you go, nah, let's do this. Nah, let's do this. And, you know, you're going to have some disagreements about this.
1: Yeah.
0: Well, Thor and his wife Haley are in a little bit of a battle right now. And it all has to do with what they're letting their son watch on, like, TV and stuff.
2: Yeah. My wife tried to be the we're not letting him watch TV, and I'm like, give me a break. It's in the room.
0: Pulling a Sky, huh?
2: It's just ridiculous. Yeah.
0: It didn't last.
1: Like, no, we're not that gonna, lasted like a year.
2: He'll eventually have.
0: But then what happens? Then they rebel, and then that's all they do is they're on screens nonstop.
3: Because they don't get it.
0: Yeah.
3: And so they're like obsessed with it.
2: Yeah. He'll eventually have like an iPad, like, but he can only have it, like, he won't, he'll only have it for like in the living room and stuff like that, but not for the restaurants. He's not allowed to be in his room eventually when he gets older, just on the iPad.
0: His rooms aren't
2: fun. Rooms are not for fun.
1: Are not for fun.
2: Because if I want when you're grounded, because when you're grounded, I don't want you to go in there and have a blast.
1: What if he's a good kid and he's never grounded?
2: Okay, come on. That's like not going to happen. He's going to do something bad.
3: Or
2: in
3: he
2: his
3: can
2: life.
3: Have fun in the room, but when he is grounded, you take all the fun stuff out.
2: You know what you do in your room? You read and you sleep.
1: I mean, what year?
0: Did you like that rule when you were growing up?
2: No, but it made sense.
0: Okay.
1: Alrighty.
0: Okay.
2: Made sense. That's why I read the book The Hatchet when I was a kid.
0: What the hell is that?
2: It's a book about this guy that gets stranded on an island and only has a hatchet. I was forced to read it because I had
0: really stuck with you. Grounded. The one book you read?
2: First of all, I read more than one book.
0: Okay.
2: But rooms are for fun.
0: Okay.
2: So when it comes to TV, I don't know, TV to me is different than an iPad because he doesn't have headphones on. He's not looking down. He's still aware of his surroundings. It's not right in his face.
0: Mm-hmm.
2: So I started when he got a bad cold about a month ago, and my wife put on Miss Rachel.
3: Oh, very popular.
0: Okay.
2: Yeah. So we tried Bluey, but I think he's too young for Bluey because he hasn't really paid attention to Bluey yet.
1: The accents probably confuse them.
2: Yeah, annoys, what? It annoys me.
1: Yeah, they're like Australian.
3: Is he kind of too young for all of it? I mean, he's just looking at the colors.
2: Yeah.
0: Yeah.
3: And stuff blinking.
2: But when Miss Rachel's on, he's like a zombie.
1: Oh, he's locked
2: it's
1: in.
2: Miss Rachel. I don't understand it, dude.
0: Came after my kids were older.
2: Yeah. Yeah.
0: So I don't, like, does she talk in a certain way?
2: She talks, like slower and like louder.
0: Like to the kids.
2: Very happy.
3: Hi, boys and girls.
2: Yes.
3: Like that.
2: It's so weird.
0: Miss Emily just did a little something to me.
2: Yeah.
1: Hey.
2: And they sing on Miss Rachel.
0: Oh, your favorite.
2: Yeah.
0: You love singing.
1: You love singing. Okay. Songs.
3: Big boy.
0: Oh,
2: that's Miss
3: awesome.
2: Emily.
3: Hello.
2: That's Miss Emily.
3: My version of a kid's show?
0: Hi, Miss Emily.
3: Dirty.
1: Okay, I don't
0: know.
1: Whoa.
3: Like, I'm going to say that to your son.
0: Okay, can you say it to me?
1: No, I'm not going to say it to you.
0: Cameo?
1: Hi.
2: So he'll watch Miss Rachel, and I always find those shows so freaking odd. And those people so odd.
0: Yeah.
2: Because I'm watching those shows and I'll look at my wife and I'll go, these are people, like, when the camera's off, they're like they're having sex. Like, they're normal people.
1: Yeah.
2: Like, but they do these shows and it's just so odd to me.
3: Like, they're still adults?
2: They're still adults. Like, but when the camera's off, my boy's probably smoking a cigarette or an e-cig.
0: But why are you thinking like that?
1: Yeah.
0: You're such a weird guy, man.
2: Hey!
3: Like, that could be said.
0: That's a weird thought.
3: And that could be said about, like, the kindergarten teachers.
0: Yeah. Well, you know, Elmo's a puppet, right? Like, there's a hand up there. And sometimes the hand's going to come out of that. And Elmo's just going to talk. And I'm thinking, like, what's Elmo doing, man? He's just laying there. What the hell are you talking about?
2: I just think people that do shows like that, God.
0: You know that guy's not really a grocer on Sesame Street.
1: He's
0: not really selling you apples.
1: What?
0: You realize that, right?
1: That's crazy.
0: And he's like boning down.
1: Oh, yeah.
0: What kind of fun is that?
2: I just think people that do shows, adults that do shows like that, have a little something off.
0: Yeah, they're earning a living, bro.
2: Nothing wrong with that.
0: I don't understand. I just think they're actors. They're actors.
1: Do you feel the
2: same
1: way?
2: I'm not saying they're bad people or weird.
0: You just did. You just said there's something off.
2: I'm just saying they're just different.
0: You're attacking Miss Rachel.
2: She's a freak show, is what I'm saying.
0: How do you know that?
1: You don't know that. You love the Power Rangers. Do you feel the same way about them?
2: No, because those were teenage actors. They weren't grown adults singing.
1: How old were they?
2: I don't know. Teenagers?
1: Okay, so that's different.
2: Yeah, I guess. They're cutting their teeth.
0: from Blue's Clues?
2: He's a freak
0: Clues
2: show.
0: Is a freak show?
2: Yeah, Steve's a freak Steve. Show.
3: The Adults and the Wiggles. How do you feel about them?
2: That's so weird. Like, that's so weird.
0: Actually, that one I kind of agree.
1: Wait a minute.
0: I mean, those Wiggles guys are... Something's going on there. No. Something wrong here. I don't know. I'm just saying.
2: So that's just my thoughts on those. And okay. He'll watch it, and it just calms him down a little bit, and he watches Miss Rachel. But it is.
0: Is he locked in?
2: He's locked in. Okay. He gets
0: Big
2: locked in.
0: Big Miss Rachel guy.
2: Yeah. He gets locked in, and my wife will watch it with him, and I'll put it on for him, and I'll try. But it is brutal, dude.
0: But it's not for you.
2: I understand that, but I'm in the room. I'm allowed to be entertained as well.
3: Wait. It's kind of like for you to do that, and then like you can do things around the house while he's watching that.
1: Right.
3: You know what I mean?
1: Yeah.
0: Back in the day, there was quite a few Disney Junior shows that I really enjoyed.
1: Oh, you did?
0: Yeah. I remember the show Octonauts.
1: Oh, that was a banger.
3: That was a good one.
0: That was a banger.
3: Where were you at with Mickey Mouse Clubhouse?
0: Oh, that was nonstop in our house. That was a staple with both of my kids.
1: Mm-hmm. Yeah.
0: Yeah. I mean, don't get me started with the Handy Helper. I mean, come on. And like there were Jake and the Neverland Pirates. I really enjoyed. I had a good time watching that.
1: Doc McStuffins was legit.
0: A little too girly for me, but I did watch it with my daughter. But yeah, I mean, I do like the shows that I can get into. Little Einsteins, classic.
1: Wow,
3: that was a good one. I forgot about all those.
0: Oh yeah, man, we watched all these shows together. Yeah. But I mean, I kind of was like, all right, I like this.
2: Yeah, I can't get into because they sing a lot on Miss Rachel. And you know, I hate singing.
0: It's the same.
2: And I won't watch like those Disney movies where they sing. I ain't doing it. So,
0: God, it's again not for you.
2: So I started. I put on some like of the shows I grew up as a kid.
0: No.
2: And my wife.
0: Hold on.
2: My wife was like Eddie right now.
0: Well, you know, the way you grew up was incorrect.
2: Why we watched what my dad wanted to watch.
0: Right, and you didn't like that. And so all these things that you, how you grew up, you're doing, but yet you complain about them.
2: So
0: I don't understand. Break the cycle, bro.
2: So instead of watching Miss Rachel, I put on King of Queens.
0: Okay, again,
3: that's pretty solid.
0: But what? A 9-month-old?
1: Yeah.
3: Doug Heffernan, what's he doing?
0: What are you talking about?
1: Yeah. That's
2: wild. And then my wife was like, she was okay with it. But then when I put on Married with Children, she wasn't happy.
0: Psychotic, dude.
2: That's she wasn't happy. It's very old school.
0: You're putting on shows you want to watch.
2: She says it's sexist.
1: Yes, it is. A zillion
2: Please.
1: Percent.
2: It's comedy show. Give me a break.
1: Yeah.
2: Give me a break.
0: But why are you putting on, you're just putting on shows you want to watch.
2: Well, then,
0: just
2: then
0: like
2: I,
0: your dad did.
2: Well, then I put on, like, I found I'm on the Spider-Man kick. So I put on Spider-Man from 1994, the cartoon I used to watch.
0: Okay, I'm okay with this.
3: That's okay with this.
1: But that's all right.
2: I don't know if he wasn't that into it because I think it's a little too much for
0: him.
2: Was
0: he doing the web shooters?
2: No, he wasn't.
0: Oh, he will. He wasn't. He will.
2: And my wife was annoyed because he was starting like being really fussy. And she's like, and I go, it's a cartoon. What's, and she goes, well, why don't you put on Bluey or Miss Rachel? I go, this is a cartoon. What's the difference? And she's annoyed at me. And she says, he should be watching Miss Rachel or like
0: an educational type of thing.
2: I'm just like, give me a break, dude.
0: Well, Sesame Street, you know, you're going to learn about letters and numbers and things like that.
1: Being kind to others, sharing. These are good. These are good things.
2: I could teach him all that.
0: We definitely know you can't.
3: Is Al Bundy teaching him that?
0: Yeah.
2: I used to teach him other things.
1: Yeah. How to call a chick fat? Is that what Al Bundy's teaching?
0: Well, if she doesn't fit into the shoes.
1: Right.
0: You know?
1: Yeah, seriously.
0: You're not a size 10.
1: Okay.
2: That's true.
0: Yeah, sorry.
2: And then we watch the Yankee game together.
0: Oh, God.
2: Which is fine.
1: Is it?
2: Well, he'll.
1: Is he okay with it?
2: He'll sit with me and. I'll get about 5 minutes of
0: Are
2: him.
0: You talking to him? Like, this is, you know, this is Anthony Volpe. He should be sent down.
2: He sucks.
0: You know what I mean? Yeah.
2: No, but like, you know if somebody fouls a ball, I'll say, that's called a foul ball.
0: Oh, explain the rules.
2: And I'll say a foul ball is when the ball's not hit in play between the two white lines.
1: Nice.
2: And that's the play. That's the field. And then there's like, I mean, obviously.
0: Give him the four?
2: I haven't given him
0: okay,
2: the
0: well,
2: four
0: Well, he's
2: yet.
0: Not playing yet. It's fine.
2: Or like, there'll be like 1-2 count. I'll explain a ball. I'll explain a strike. And we'll do this. And I'll get like 5 minutes of his attention.
0: That's fine.
2: But my wife.
0: He just likes the sound of your voice.
3: Yeah. He's not nodding.
0: He's not,
3: going, okay.
0: He's not going, like taking down the lessons of baseball.
1: Yeah, he's not taking notes.
0: You know that, right? Yeah.
3: Is he signaling on the top of his head because he wants to know more about ABS?
2: We're not there yet.
0: He's like, what a bad challenge, Dad, right? He's 9 months. He's 9 months.
2: We're not there yet.
1: Yeah.
2: Like yesterday, the Yankees bullpen blew it a game, and they have three homers in an inning. and I was dropping some F-bombs in front of him.
0: Well, that, too.
2: I mean, he's 9 months old. My mom says the same thing. Don't curse in front of him. And I go, Ma, he's 9 months. He ain't going to curse.
0: You want to be like Emily?
3: Hey!
0: Nobody wants that.
3: Hey!
2: But my wife wants only Miss Rachel type shows.
0: So why can't you do that?
2: Because I don't want to do that. It's not fun for me.
0: I think maybe Thor needs to learn about the letter A.
3: Yeah, he does.
0: So fun to talk about.
2: I can't. That stuff makes my skin crawl.
0: Well, it's I mean that
2: it makes my skin. This is why I didn't want to have kids.
1: Wait, this is
2: one of the reasons.
3: This is why.
2: This is one of the reasons I didn't want to watch
0: Miss Rachel.
1: Miss Rachel and the Wiggles.
2: The Wiggles. Rachel, all those shows. I want to watch like Looney Tunes with him and stuff.
0: Well, again, when he gets a little bit older, he will.
3: Yeah.
2: Apparently, those shows are really violent.
0: Well, they are. Yeah. Looney Tunes. Dude, that's crazy. I put on Tom and Jerry for my daughter, yeah. And I was like, oh my God, she just ripped out his skeleton.
1: Like, seriously.
3: She was terrified.
0: I mean, weirdly, she kind of liked it. And I was like, I don't know. Like, I don't want to send you down this path.
1: Totally.
0: But yeah, I didn't realize. You know, those kind of shows are a little crazy. Elmer Fudd gets his head blown off. I'm like, jeez.
2: Well, then I feel like if I'm watching Miss Rachel with him, but then I'm on my phone or something, I don't think that's good either.
3: Why?
0: For you?
1: Why? It's better than Married with Children.
2: But I don't feel, because I want to, I don't know. I've been told that like when I'm on my, it's not good to be on my phone next to him.
3: Is it like the frequency?
2: No, it's just like because they like to make eye contact with you and know that you're involved. And if I'm looking down at my phone, and it's crazy, like he already will like, reach for phones and like want to look at phones. And it's just like, it's crazy. And I don't want, like, it's crazy. Like, that's what he goes to immediately.
3: Mm-hmm. He likes the light.
2: Yeah.
1: Mm-hmm.
2: Or he likes the apps.
1: The apps. That's a problem.
0: Which one? your wife is right again.
1: No, yes,
0: you are completely wrong on
2: like
0: this.
2: Like, why can't he watch WWE Unreal with me?
0: Okay. Well, this is.
1: Oh, no.
2: He's going to watch wrestling.
1: Well, talk to your wife about that.
2: She doesn't want him to watch anything from when I was a kid.
0: Oh, the Attitude Era?
2: Like, it's Stone Cold, The Rock.
0: No, Braun Panty Match?
2: Yeah, what's wrong with that?
0: Okay.
1: A lot.
2: So I said it's very different nowadays than it was back then.
0: It's crazy. I don't know.
2: Yeah, but it's not like, you know.
0: It definitely is different.
2: There's no Val Venus.
0: Yeah, which is unfortunate.
2: Yeah. He was a porn star wrestler. Yeah.
1: Oh, okay.
0: That's true.
1: All right, then.
0: All right. The Major League Baseball trade deadline went down yesterday, and the Padres were one of the big movers and shakers. Huh. We're going to see what the Padres ended up doing next in Sports Dirt.
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0: he pitches, he doesn't need fielders behind him because no one's ever gotten a hit. It's Sports Dirt with the Oracle.
1: Oh, man. So the Major League Baseball trade deadline was yesterday, and we weren't really sure what the Padres were going to do. Were they going to be buyers or sellers? Mm-hmm. And we're just like, I don't know. Yeah. What are they going to do? Maybe they're just going to stand pat. Well, we should have known how AJ Preller operates. They, of course, were going to be big time buyers.
2: Wow, oh, really?
1: We're going all in.
2: Oh, okay.
1: Again. Now, listen, you can say whatever you want about AJ Preller, but we're at least trying.
3: Yeah.
1: I mean, a lot of these teams, you know, they just go, whatever. You know, yeah. It is what it is. I appreciate it. You know, you trade away a lot of these prospects and you go, oh, well, what about the future? I don't care.
2: Oh.
1: I don't care about the future. Honestly, like it, the only thing that kind of hurts the organization is like we don't have more trade pieces in the future.
3: Yeah.
1: And so, but if we're going all in, go all in. I don't care.
3: Yeah.
1: Like, I don't care what happens 5 years from now, if that guy even is going to make it. We don't know if that. Prospects, most of the time, don't make it.
2: Yeah.
1: So it's like, let's go. Let's get some guys, some established guys, and do it.
2: Okay.
1: So, I mean, that's all I want in my lifetime is to see this damn team win a championship.
2: Yeah.
1: I mean, so whatever you got to do, do it. And that's what AJ Preller does, man. So they were one of the busiest teams out there as they made several moves.
2: Really?
1: They first went out and traded for starting pitcher Robbie Ray from the San Francisco Giants. Now, we just faced him last week, and he owned us. And so he's a really good starting pitcher. We gave them minor leaguers Miguel Mendez. He's a pitcher and shortstop. Jonel Hernandez. Now, Ray is 10-6 with a 3.08 ERA. So he's immediately going to be one of the better starters on the team. So that's good. Then they went out and got another starting pitcher to help the rotation and traded for the Tigers' Casey Mize and third baseman Gage Workman for minor league pitchers Cash Mayfield and Jackson Wolf. Now, Mize is 4-6 with a 2.70 ERA.
3: Okay.
1: So again, way better than what we got right now.
3: Yeah.
1: I mean, you know, I'm over this, you know, like, let's throw out Kyle Hart and throw out Herman Marquez and all these Griffin Cannings and, you know, retreads and guys who shouldn't be starting games.
2: No.
1: Honestly, we've tried it, didn't work. And so these are established guys who are immediately make the starting rotation legitimate. And if you get Pivetta and Musgrove back too, done. I feel so much better about that than where we're at right now. And then, you know, if we don't have to start Walker Buehler, okay, great. Or have him be the fifth or sixth starter. That's fine. I think this is amazing.
3: Yeah.
1: I think it's fantastic.
3: It's exciting.
1: So we'll see what happens. But this is, you know, the team's trying.
3: Yeah.
1: You know, it does. You can question, you know, okay, well, you've given up good prospects.
4: Yeah.
1: Okay. I understand that, but I don't care.
2: Yeah.
1: Honestly, don't care. So we'll see what happens.
3: Yeah.
1: You know, talk to me again in 3 years, and I'm like, oh, my God, we're terrible.
4: Yeah,
1: it might happen. But, I mean, if we have a shot, let's try. Let's just try.
3: Mm-hmm.
1: So that's where I'm at. Last night, Michael King, he got the start after being scratched from his scheduled start the day before so that he could start in this important series against the Diamondbacks, who, of course, have a one-game lead in the wild card race over the Padres. So this is a pretty big series for the Padres. Now, King, he had some control issues, but he was getting out of these jams without giving up any runs in the first few innings, but he was throwing an incredible amount of pitches, and we're just like, oh, my God, how is this going to go? Well, he was fine until the fourth inning when he gave up a 3-run home run, which was really his only big-time mistake that he made, but that was all Arizona needed as they beat the Padres 5-1. So, not a great job yesterday, but I hope with all these moves and things like that, it kind of gives them a little bit of a jolt of energy or whatever, because this is a pivotal series. You got to win these games.
2: Now, with these new pitchers, will they start immediately, or do they give them time to, like, acclimate to the team and figure stuff out?
1: It's a good question. Ray is, today would be his fifth day. You know, they start every 5 days.
2: Okay.
1: So this would line up for him to start in today's game.
2: Oh.
1: I don't know if they've announced it yet. It was TBD last I had looked.
2: Huh.
1: So, I mean...
2: It's kind of different every time.
1: It could. They may give him an extra day of like, all right, hey, unpack.
2: Here's your locker.
1: Yeah.
3: It says on the app that they're going to start Vasquez tonight.
1: Okay. That makes sense.
2: All right.
1: You'll go Vasquez, and then, you know, he'll probably start tomorrow.
2: Okay.
1: You know, day of travel.
2: Yeah.
1: You know, you don't want to just jump in there.
2: No, jet lag.
1: I guess. I don't know. But, yeah, we'll see what happens. But, yeah, I mean, Ray should start tomorrow and get right into it.
2: That's pretty
1: cool. The Atlanta Falcons have given their running back Bijan Robinson a brand new deal. They signed him to a 3-year, $75 million extension with 51 of it guaranteed, making him now the highest paid running back in the league.
4: He's a good running back. I mean, it's just crazy. I'm surprised they didn't wait another year. I thought it was odd that him and Jamar Gibbs are holding out.
1: Usually holding in. Yeah.
4: Usually running backs don't get paid till their fourth year, which is why you don't draft running backs really in the first round anymore. Which, you know, now the Falcons have all these skill position players, but they don't have a quarterback. So it's like they have Drake London, Bijan Robinson, Kyle Pitts, all these great players, but they have no quarterback. Mm. So it's like I don't know what kind of team they look good on. They're the look good on paper team, the fantasies team, but then will they win games? Nah. Maybe.
1: Who's going to get them the ball?
4: Yeah.
1: Yeah, we'll see. There you go. That is Sports Dirt for today. Do you ever get embarrassed whenever you got to go to the store and buy condoms or other kind of embarrassing items? Well, there is now an option to get those things and avoid the embarrassment. We're going to tell you how you can do that when we get back on the show on Rock 105.3.

0: time on the show. It's Rock 105.3. So there are certain things that are kind of embarrassing to ask for at the store or to buy just in general. You know, it's tough. As a guy, if you are asked by your lady to pick up tampons or pads or whatever the heck you guys use. I don't know what those are.
1: Maxi pads.
2: Okay. Oh. You just got the shivs.
0: It's so awful. It's just, you don't ask your guys to do that. Please don't. You put us in such
1: a
0: terrible
1: position.
0: You got other
1: stuff. You got your weekly groceries on there too.
2: Yeah,
1: just bury it under the spinach.
0: You act like that. You act like that.
2: Under the spinach.
0: If there is a checker who's scanning stuff and they get to the pad or the tampons, they will look up as they're scanning.
2: You think?
0: And say, I've seen it.
2: Okay.
0: I've seen it.
1: Or you're just on high alert.
0: It's awful.
1: We're all adults here.
0: You are. Yeah. So why can't you get your own stuff? Why can't you be prepared? You know it comes around once a month.
2: Oh God!
0: It comes around once a month.
1: It ain't like
0: a shock.
2: All right.
1: I don't do this. I don't have my period.
0: That's crazy. Are you not a female?
1: I think I am.
0: What you got working on down there?
1: I mean, I have birth control that makes me not have it.
0: So whoa! Anyway. Yeah. That's wild.
1: Anyway. TMI.
0: So it's so uncomfortable. So why do you got to put me in that position? Just get it yourself. Damn. Don't like it.
2: All right. Calm down.
0: Okay. It's not fun.
2: Okay. Mm-hmm.
0: So that's A number one. Do you remember back in the day? Well, again, it's always us guys.
2: Yeah.
0: Buying condoms. Ugh. Why is that so embarrassing? You should be strutting around the store.
2: Oh,
0: you're like, hey man, I'm having sex.
1: Yeah, it's not a
0: check me out.
1: It's not a proud thing to do.
0: It's uncomfortable, especially when you're young. Do you remember buying condoms when you were young, Thor?
3: And it was weird.
0: It's awful.
3: Know, but I'm always like, why was it awkward?
0: I don't know.
3: You know?
2: Yeah.
3: Because if it shouldn't be. Eddie was just saying, like, I should be like throwing them on the table.
1: Throwing the magnums down.
3: Yeah. I threw them in there just in case.
2: What?
3: I didn't use them.
0: I kind of lucked out back in the day. This was before everything was locked up behind glass and whatever. So you could, back in the day, just pick out off the rack. And then, so then I was fine with putting a bunch of stuff, you know, I got a Snickers bar over here. I got a sweet magazine. I got a couple other things that I could throw on there. And then it's not that weird. Mm-hmm. It is still awkward when they scan it and you're like, those are magnums. Little roomy, but whatever.
2: Okay.
0: I don't care.
2: It's fine.
0: I don't care. But it is weird. It is uncomfortable. Now you got to ask for them.
2: Yeah.
0: They're behind the counter or like locked up.
2: Yeah.
0: Now it's awkward.
2: Yeah.
0: Now it gets weird. Why?
2: I don't know.
0: It just is though.
2: Yeah. I had one that I felt, you know, very shameful about recently. So I've been having some problems with my iron. Been put on an iron supplement. Fun fact about iron supplements that I didn't realize.
3: This definitely isn't a fun fact.
2: It backs you up.
0: Okay.
2: Does it make it very easy to go?
0: Do we need
2: guys.
0: To hear about this?
1: This way. So, I thought I was given TMI.
2: So I got to a point where I was very uncomfortable. And my doctor said, well, yeah, just go down to the CVS. And what you want to do is you want to get a bunch of fiber supplements to start taking regularly. And probably right now, since, you know, you weren't prepared with the fiber supplements in the beginning, probably also a laxative would be helpful.
0: Oh, laxative. Not like a stool softener?
2: Basically, they're the same thing.
0: Is
2: it? They're basically the same thing. So I had to go up to the counter with fiber supplements and laxatives and just stand there like, nothing to see here.
0: Well, luckily, if it's a CVS, that's what they sell.
3: Yeah.
0: So that doesn't really...
2: I don't know. It's still...
0: Well, at your age, too.
2: Okay, you don't need to, like, what? Do I need to throw a bag of prunes up there, too?
0: Might as well.
2: At
1: CVS, there's not a line, like, at the grocery store where you're putting stuff on the conveyor belt, like, where there's people everybody looking at what your goods.
0: Yeah.
2: I felt like
0: It's an unfortunate purchase.
2: It didn't feel too glamorous.
0: I look at you and go, stool softener.
3: Yeah. I agree.
0: That one adds up.
2: Yeah, and for the record, we've worked it out. We're on a nice program.
0: Didn't ask,
2: We're on a nice program now.
0: Didn't ask.
2: Taking
0: don't need to hear about your BMs.
2: Okay. I just saw iron supplements. Watch out, everybody. Who knew?
0: Okay.
2: Who knew?
0: Okay.
2: That's
0: wild.
2: It was awkward, guys.
0: So you'll run into these situations in your life where there's some items that just feel uncomfortable buying. You're embarrassed for whatever reason, but you got to get them, right? Well, now you can get these items without having to go through this humiliation.
2: Yeah, I don't know if you're as familiar with the delivery apps as, you know, some people are. DoorDash recently, not recently, but a little while ago, launched a little offshoot called DashMart. So they basically now have their little own grocery store, so you can get things faster and without, like, the extra markup of if they went to,
1: they don't have to go to, like, a 7-Eleven.
2: Or a 7-Eleven, yeah. So they have that DashMart.
0: That's cool. The other, like, Grubhub and Uber Eats will do, like, some grocery shopping for you.
2: Yeah.
0: Of course, Instacart, things like that.
2: Yeah. But I always wonder, like, how much are they marking that up?
0: I don't
2: and
0: know.
2: Then
3: I'll never
2: and
3: use
2: then
3: any of
0: this. Me either.
2: Yeah.
3: I'm just gonna go myself.
2: Yeah.
3: Like, it's just ridiculous.
2: So DoorDash has had DashMart for a little while, and they just announced yesterday that they've launched another separate section on their app called Cringe Mart.
0: Cringe Mart?
2: And Cringe Mart.
3: This guy's face is
2: it's not my face.
3: Is on the
2: right
3: promo.
2: There. It's not my face.
0: Hey,
2: right
0: bro.
2: There.
3: Hey, bro.
2: Holding a laxative.
3: You done, son?
0: Oh.
2: Cringe Mart is, they say, for things you'd rather not make eye contact buying. They say from last minute emergency to late night you up moments. They say Cringe Mart.
3: So that's Sky saying so you up.
0: I'm so cringed out right now.
2: They say it's a judgment-free zone where you can get what you need in all one place without the social anxiety.
0: I don't like the name.
2: Cringe Mart?
0: No. Because being cringe is something I'm doing. Like, if you're cringy or something gives you cringe moment, whatever, it's something I've done or something you were doing. Like, this is just a product.
2: Yeah.
0: That shouldn't be cringy.
2: Yeah.
0: Like that, I don't think
2: that Anxiety Mart or something.
0: I don't know, but they're using this incorrectly.
2: Yeah, I'm sorry.
0: I don't like
2: feel
0: it
2: that way.
0: I don't like it.
2: So yeah, you can get hemorrhoid cream. You can get a plunger. You can get UTI tests.
0: Oh,
2: you
0: God.
2: Can get laxatives, tampons, flushable wipes, condoms, the Plan B pill, sex toys.
0: Good night now.
3: Hey, yo.
2: So you can get all kinds of things. That
0: where am I buying a sex toy at?
2: What do you mean?
0: Walmart.
1: I mean, like where are they? Like,
0: what store?
1: From?
0: Yeah,
2: I don't know if
3: you're a DoorDash driver. Do you go into sex shops?
0: And then, like, do I even use a bag, or do I just put that thing on the doorstep? Yeah.
1: Out of the box?
0: I don't know.
2: Well, I think if it's like DashMart, they stock their own little store, so they have their own little store already stocked with these items ready to go. They say on regular DoorDash, a condom is sold about every 30 seconds, laxatives sold every minute. So they say to also promote this, they're going to have big billboards up in New York City and Los Angeles that feature a live condom counter that's going to update every time somebody buys a condom on DoorDash or Cringe Mart.
0: That's stupid.
2: Wow. Yeah. So this is their new thing. We'll see.
0: It's available now?
2: Yeah. They launched it yesterday, and we'll see if there's any success, or why not just order it on DoorDash. I don't know why it needs a separate section. Maybe it's a little bit cheaper. They don't really say that, but there you go.
3: Yeah, I don't know.
2: Cringe Mart.
0: Odd. All right, guys. I'm about to do my latest top 10. Now, everybody is hyped about the new Spider-Man movie, right?
2: Oh, yeah.
0: I mean, it's so huge. So I'm going to rank them. I'm going to rank all the Spider-Man movies. Yes, I'm going to give you my top 10 Spider-Man movies coming up next on the show on Rock 105.3.
4: It's the show.
2: Well, we were just talking about those third-party apps that mark things up, and you're like, how much should this normally cost? 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

0: 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We asked Chris from Muse.
1: This is Chris from Muse.
0: What badass animal Rock 105.3 reminds him of?
1: The eagle.
0: Hell yeah. Good answer. 15th caller now, 877-570-1053. 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

0: All American Rejects on the show. It's Rock 105.3. All right, guys, here we go. This one could cause some issues. We'll see.
1: Yeah.
0: It is time for my latest top 10. It's about.

0: Emily, please let other people talk during this one, because I know all of your opinions on this were going to be like a little much.
1: I'll try my hardest.
0: Thank you. Thank you. Yeah, obviously the world is very excited in talking about the new Spider-Man movie, Brand New Day. It broke records, right? Didn't it turn out to be the biggest opening ever?
2: Yeah, so yesterday, before they had fully tallied the box office, they said it was the number two best opening, you know, right behind Endgame. But then they did the final tally, and oh yeah, it is now the number one best opening of all time.
0: Wow. Had a round up.
2: Yep.
0: Had a round up. So yeah, obviously it's a huge movie. It's been fantastic. Got to see it this past weekend. So I decided to go, okay, well, there has been quite a few of these Spider-Man movies. What's the best? Is that one the best that I've seen? So just so you guys know, these are my top 10 Spider-Man movies. I'm ranking them.
3: Yeah.
0: There are 11.
3: That's crazy, because I'm like, Toby is 3, Garfield was 2, and then Holland was 4. So what is that? That's 11. Wow.
0: Well, no, you're missing 2.
3: Which ones am I missing?
0: Yeah. So you're missing the Spider-Verse ones.
2: Yeah. Don't leave those out, bro.
3: So whatever.
0: Did you see them?
3: I started watching the first one, and I was kind of...
0: He hasn't even seen
3: them. No, I watched
2: them.
3: I have. I started watching it and turned it off because I didn't like it.
2: That's brutal.
0: That's weird.
3: Because I didn't like the way, like the cartoon, the way it was shot. I don't like Miles Morales.
0: Yeah,
3: Parker. I'm Peter Parker only. I'm a big Spider-Man fan.
0: Clearly not.
3: I'm Peter Parker only.
0: Yeah. Oh, you're a Peter Parker fan then.
3: Yeah. So I don't...
0: Okay.
3: Doesn't do anything for
0: all
3: me.
0: All right. There's 11. There's 11.
2: Okay.
3: But this is
0: which one didn't make the list?
2: Oh, no.
0: You guys want to know that first or wait till the end?
3: Can I take a guess?
0: No. You're going to... I don't want you to do that. Thank you. I just asked you specifically, do you want to wait till the end or find out now which one did not make the top 10?
2: I want to find out now. Yeah.
3: Because I would be absolutely stunned if it's not
0: I want to find out now.
2: Okay.
0: Okay. The movie that did not make the top 10, that would be number 11, Spider-Man 3.
3: Yeah, it's the worst one.
2: Which one's that?
0: Tobey Maguire, the third one in
2: is
0: the series.
2: Dancing down the street.
3: So bad.
0: Yes.
2: Yeah.
1: Is Kirsten Dunst in that one?
0: Yeah she's in all three.
3: She's in all three.
2: Yeah.
0: Yeah, which sucks because Sandman's in that and kind of wanted Sandman to be cool. It was whatever. Venom, super cool, but then they kind of ruined it.
2: They did.
0: And yeah, I mean, it just was terrible. It was terrible.
3: And it just didn't fit Tobey Maguire.
2: Not at all.
3: And like, it was long. I remember it being, I felt like I was in the theater forever.
0: Yeah. So bad.
3: Yeah, it was really
0: so
3: bad.
0: I remember being mad in the theater watching it. Like, what happened? What have they done to my Spider-Man?
2: Yeah.
0: So didn't even make the top 10.
2: Wow.
0: Spider-Man 3.
3: I don't blame you.
0: All right. So here we go.
2: Okay.
0: I have ranked the top 10 Spider-Man movies. Now, this is my ranking.
2: Oh, goodness.
0: Thank you very much.
2: All right.
0: Coming in at number 10 is Amazing Spider-Man 2. So that is Andrew Garfield, the second one.
2: Oh, okay.
0: So Amazing Spider-Man 2, didn't love what they did to Electro. Jamie Foxx.
2: Oh, yeah. Jamie Foxx. Awful.
0: Uh-huh. Like, I mean, it wasn't his character at all. It just was bad. And we're still with the Green Goblin, and now he looks like something out of The Walking Dead. I'm like, what is going on here?
2: Yeah.
0: You know, it didn't hit at all. And so not my favorite, all the way down to number 10, still better than 3 though.
2: Oh.
3: Wow.
0: Coming in as my number 9 Spider-Man movie is Amazing Spider-Man. So the original Andrew Garfield.
3: Not an Andrew Garfield guy, huh?
0: It didn't. Thinking back and looking back at those movies, they weren't that great.
2: Oh, wow.
0: And again, do we need another Spider-Man origin?
2: Yeah.
0: Like, we know how Spider-Man got his powers at this point.
2: We got it.
0: Yeah, so, waste of time.
3: Yeah.
0: But little bonus points for at least we had Lizard in there. That was kind of cool.
3: I liked Emma Stone, though. And looking back, I think Andrew Garfield was different than I'm not the biggest fan of Tobey Maguire Spider-Man. I think he's very whiny and it's too much for me. Andrew Garfield, I like that he's funny. He's a little too cocky for Peter Parker.
0: Whoa.
3: I think Tom Holland plays it perfectly, but I like the funny aspect of Andrew Garfield.
0: He just, I don't know. He never felt like the right Spider-Man.
3: Yeah, I understand what you're saying. I get it.
0: Again, I don't need
3: he's too cool for be Peter Parker.
0: Yeah. And like, I just don't need another origin story.
3: Yeah, I understand.
0: So it was whatever. It was
3: like
0: whatever.
3: Dennis Leary?
0: Not really. Not really. So yeah, that's the two Garfields are 9 and 10.
2: Sorry, Garfield.
3: Wow, ouch. Andrew.
0: Yeah. Coming in as my number 8 Spider-Man movie is Spider-Man Far From Home. Now, this is Tom Holland, the second one, when he goes to a school trip to Europe.
2: Oh.
0: And we have Mysterio as the bad guy.
2: This is lower than I thought.
0: It's not that good of a movie, to be honest with you. Out of all the Spider-Mans with Tom Holland, my least favorite.
2: Oh, my God.
0: My least rewatchable one. It's kind of boring.
2: Oh.
0: Like, I with Spider-Man, a big portion of it is the villain, right?
2: Yeah.
0: You got to have a good villain.
2: Totally.
0: And Spider-Man has some of the best villains in all of comics.
2: Uh-huh.
0: And so Mysterio and what they did with Jake Gyllenhaal was lame.
2: Oh.
0: It was lame, to be honest with you.
3: Because he didn't have his superpowers.
0: Yeah, and just drones. And I'm like, what are we watching here?
2: Okay.
0: And, you know, it, being in Europe and it just, I don't know. It didn't hit for me.
2: Okay.
0: Didn't hit for me.
3: I wouldn't have it at 7. I like
2: have it.
3: It
2: higher.
0: Well, I don't either. I have it at 8.
3: Well, I wouldn't have it at 8. I would have it in the top 5.
2: Oh, a top 5 for
4: type
2: you.
4: Five.
3: I think all Tom Holland Spider-Mans are better than the other Spider-Mans.
2: Oh, big so Tom just Holland. My
0: good. Glad it's not Thor's list. This is my list. Coming in as my number 7 Spider-Man movie is Spider-Man Across the Spider-Verse.
2: Oh,
0: this is the sequel.
2: Okay.
0: This is the second one of the Spider-Verse movies.
3: Yeah.
0: Mm-hmm. A little too much with the dimensions and all that stuff.
2: Yeah.
0: It's not really confusing. It's just too much of it.
3: Yeah.
0: Where I'm just like, okay, it's a little much. I like those movies a lot.
2: Yeah.
0: Unlike somebody.
3: Sorry.
0: Who doesn't even give it a chance.
2: Jerk.
3: I just don't like the way it's drawn. It's just,
0: drawn?
3: I don't like it. It just doesn't look like a cartoon. It looks like, I don't know.
0: What?
3: It's just weird.
4: The animation.
3: What the animation's like? Weird to me. You know?
0: I mean.
2: Huh?
0: I don't know.
2: Okay.
0: Yeah, so the second one wasn't as good as the first one, in my opinion.
2: Yeah,
0: still good.
2: I agree.
0: I enjoyed it.
2: Yeah.
0: But it was a little too much with all the other stuff. And
2: oh, wow.
0: Know, yeah.
2: Okay.
0: Not my favorite. Coming in as my number 6 Spider-Man movie is Spider-Man. Which is the first Tobey Maguire one.
2: Oh, okay. Yeah.
0: Again, you get hurt with all the origin stuff.
3: Yeah, it's
0: you know,
3: it gets a little boring.
0: Drags a little bit.
3: Uh-huh.
0: We don't get into Green Goblin quick enough.
3: No.
0: But there's some cool aspects of it. And again, a lot of these, I have an affinity for because we didn't have Spider-Man movies. And when that came out, that was a big deal.
2: Yeah.
0: You know? Tobey Maguire was whatever, not the best Spider-Man, but he was still, you know, he was younger with that first one. And so I liked it. You know, we finally get to hear great power, great responsibility.
2: Yeah. Wow.
0: Big deal.
2: Beautiful.
3: Yeah, and then
0: big
3: Uncle
0: deal.
3: Ben gets it.
0: Yeah. Oh, sorry.
2: Don't
0: Emily.
2: Be happy
4: Spoiler.
2: About that.
3: I mean, everyone knows.
2: Is this the upside down kiss one?
0: Yes.
2: Okay.
4: Oh, okay.
2: Yeah, that was iconic.
0: Iconic.
4: It is.
0: Yes,
4: iconic.
0: Very good. Yeah. Very good. So there you go. Coming in as my number 5 Spider-Man movie is Spider-Man 2.
2: Oh.
3: Wow.
0: Now, a lot of people have a great affinity for this movie. Again, the three movies were okay.
2: Yeah.
0: They weren't.
3: When you watch them at the time, I remember as a kid, they were cool, but like they weren't great movies. I'm sorry. Like
0: they were
3: especially
0: okay.
3: Compared to the Tom Holland stuff now. It's
0: all
3: like
0: of these movies
3: close.
0: Now are way better.
3: Yeah.
0: But
3: they were okay.
0: Spider-Man 2, better job. We still had some Green Goblin stuff, but you had Dr. Octopus, which I appreciated.
2: Yeah, that's cool.
0: And it was just a little bit better of a story, better storytelling there. I enjoyed it a little bit more.
2: Yeah.
0: So that is my number 5 Spider-Man movie.
3: In that one, doesn't James Franco become the Hobgoblin or the Green Goblin?
0: Right.
3: That's the second one, right?
0: Yes.
3: Okay.
0: Yes.
3: Yeah, it's just too much.
0: Yeah, because Defoe was already, he was in it, but it was like whatever.
3: Yeah.
0: So yeah, that's number 5. Coming in as my number 4 Spider-Man movie is Spider-Man Homecoming.
3: Oh, first one.
0: That's the first one of the Tom Holland movies where it's the Vulture is the bad guy, Michael Keaton.
2: Oh.
0: Not my favorite villain.
2: Huh.
0: I thought they could have done a little bit better job with that, but I actually thought Michael Keaton did a good job for what he had. you know, a little bit too much with the prom and all that stuff. And, you know, it was okay, though. It was okay.
3: And then Robert Downey Jr. was in it.
0: Yeah, we had some Tony Stark, Iron Man stuff in there. But, you know, it was, at least they didn't go back with an origin story or anything. Kind of got right back into it. But it was good. I like it. But it wasn't my favorite out of the Tom Holland movies. But better than Far From Home. So Homecoming, number 4.
3: Wow.
0: Coming in as my number 3 Spider-Man movie is Spider-Man Into the Spider-Verse.
2: Oh, I'm wow. so happy it made your top 3.
0: Oh, it's great.
2: That's high. I didn't think it was
0: going to turned
2: make,
0: it off.
2: Yeah.
3: Yeah, I did.
2: I didn't think it was going to make like your it. Top 3. I thought you were going to maybe have
0: no,
2: it around,
0: I liked it a lot.
2: Like, around 5.
0: It was Oscar nominated.
2: Yeah. Oh, so good.
0: Really good movie. Mwah. Yeah. I don't know if it gets a chef's kiss.
2: It does. But
3: not sure my does. Spider-Man.
0: Okay. That's a weird okay.
4: Spider-Man. That's the one I've actually seen.
0: Hold on a minute.
2: Wait,
0: time out. You've seen
4: yeah.
0: Into the Spider-Verse?
4: Yeah, my son was watching it, and so I like sat down and watched it. This is when it came out, and like when it was streaming or whatever. So I don't remember that much about it, but I think it was
0: Were
4: good.
0: You confused by the animation?
4: I wasn't
3: confused. I just don't like the way it looked.
4: Is that the one with the Sunflower song comes from, too?
0: Yeah. Yes.
2: Uh-huh.
0: Oh, bonus point?
4: Bonus point.
0: Bonus point. Great song. Wow. So that's number 3.
2: That's awesome.
0: Coming in as my number 2 Spider-Man movie is Brand New Day.
2: Really?
0: Which is the last one. Which was the last, the one that's out right now.
2: Yeah.
4: Okay.
0: Really enjoyed it.
2: Oh, wow.
0: Thought it was fantastic.
2: Uh-huh.
0: It's tough because there are some things in it that like, I'm not sure if I totally agree with, but as a movie and as entertaining, entertainment, it was fantastic. Love the way it was shot. I mean, when he's, you know, swinging through the different city and stuff like that, it looks awesome.
2: Really?
0: Yeah, it's pretty cool stuff.
2: Okay.
0: And so there's a lot going on and a lot that I don't want to say because I don't want to give away spoilers.
2: No spoilers.
0: But it's fantastic.
3: Yeah.
0: I mean, you agree, right?
3: No, it's great. I agree with you on this.
2: Number 2?
3: Because after rewatching what's going to be number 1...
0: How do you know?
3: I think it's better.
2: Well, I mean, I don't know.
0: How do you know?
3: You already said...
0: You figured it out.
3: You already said 10 of the 11.
0: Yeah. So coming in as my number 1 Spider-Man movie is No Way Home.
3: Yeah, that was great.
0: So No Way Home, I mean, it just hit me on all angles.
2: Yeah.
0: When they brought back the other Spider-Mans from the other timelines, you're just like... Your mind's blown.
2: Yeah.
0: Like, is that Tobey Maguire?
2: Yeah.
0: And then Andrew Garfield. Cool. And you're like, what the hell? Was,
3: uh-huh. And they had great chemistry.
0: And then the other villains. Mm-hmm. Yeah. You know, you got Dr. Octopus. You got the Lizard. You got Sandman. You got all those guys.
3: Or how they... I rewatched it recently.
0: I can't believe
3: their conversations are so funny because they don't know each other's origin stories.
0: Right.
3: But they're similar in some ways.
0: They're confused.
3: They're all confused, but they played it so great. And it's so funny.
0: Doctor Strange is in it. And then, you know, obviously cast a spell, you know, that changes everything.
2: Yeah.
0: So, I mean, it's just, it's fantastic to me. I love it.
2: Really
0: so
2: good.
0: That to me is the best Spider-Man movie, but this new one is out. It's right there. It's close.
2: Yeah.
0: I need to see it again.
3: Yeah, it's
0: really then
3: good.
0: You know, I watch all these multiple times.
3: You got to put the. You have it at number 2. I'm surprised because you didn't like it. It wasn't exactly like the comics,
0: which I have to sort of just accept.
3: Yeah.
0: That this is where we're going with this, and that's the direction.
3: For somebody like me who's not really as into the comics as you are, I loved it, but I understand where you're coming from. If you read a book and the movie's different, that would be annoying.
0: It's tough.
3: Mm-hmm. Yeah.
0: But yeah. So there you go.
2: Wow.
0: Those are my top 10 Spider-Man movies. Do you use dating apps, or maybe you have in the past? Do they work? Well, we're going to go over a study on dating apps and see if they are actually successful or not when we get back on the show at Rock 105.3.
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0: Incubus on the show. It's Rock 105.3. So dating these days is so different from when I was out there on the dating scene. These dating apps are wild, man. Thor did the dating apps for a little while.
1: Yeah.
0: You were on Tinder and a couple of those different ones, right?
1: Tinder and, oh, man, what was the other one?
0: Were you on Plenty of Fish?
2: Bumble.
0: Oh, that's right.
1: Yeah, Plenty of Fish was like old school.
0: Oh, right.
1: That was like pre-apps on your phone. It was a website. And you went on Plenty of Fish. It was like the cheaper version of Match.
2: Oh.
1: But you were going on to hook up.
2: Oh.
1: Yeah.
0: Yeah. Match was the only one I ever got on.
1: Oh, wow.
0: And it was because they did an endorsement with the radio station way, way back in the day. And I think I only went on one date on it, and it was actually, the date was whatever, but the girl was gorgeous.
2: Okay.
0: It was kind of interesting.
2: Yeah,
0: but then I never really used it again. And this was before it was an app too. I think it was just a website.
2: I don't think there were apps yet
0: So never really got to do those dating apps. You ladies never really got to do it either.
3: No, not at all.
0: This guy didn't even have internet when you were single.
2: I was married before apps existed.
0: Before the internet.
2: Well, the internet was just really getting going at the time. You know, it was 2000.
0: Al Gore hadn't invented it yet.
2: It was a wild year.
0: Can you imagine Scott on a dating app?
1: No.
0: What the hell would that look like?
1: No.
2: The world doesn't need that.
3: Lots of head tilts.
1: Remember years ago we had her to make a fake profile?
2: Well, Savannah did.
1: And she was talking to a guy?
2: Yeah, so Savannah was my alter ego, they would call me when I would get my hair straightened.
1: She was so awkward.
2: And Savannah went on the dating apps to just see what the world was like.
1: Yeah, because she looked so different.
2: I got some matches.
1: You did, and you were this one guy that was talking to you, remember?
2: Yeah.
1: It was crazy.
3: So you were interacting actually as a joke with these people?
1: Yeah. She was cheating on her
2: husband. I was cheating on my husband.
3: Sky!
2: Yeah. Well, we were just... I didn't let it go on too long because I didn't
3: want to...
2: I didn't want to catfish, but
1: the guy said, send a pic, LOL.
0: And she did.
1: Okay. Savannah's crazy.
2: Wait, I didn't send a nudie pic.
3: What a hussy.
2: I didn't. Savannah wasn't a
1: nudie pic, by the way.
2: Yeah, Savannah's a classy
0: lady. This guy sent a picture of her with the curly hair, and that was it. That was the end.
2: Can you not...
0: Well, I'm just saying.
2: That's not nice.
0: Well, you're not Savannah anymore.
2: Okay, really?
0: That's all I was saying.
2: Okay. So that was an interesting experiment. I think we had my profile up like literally for like 48 hours.
3: And then
2: we took it down to see if there was any takers. And there were.
3: Mm.
2: It was very confidence building. Yeah.
0: Yeah. So do the dating apps work? I mean, you know, I know everybody, you know, you can get in a relationship, stuff like that, but do they end up like full blown, like, getting married and stuff?
1: I know a bunch of people that have
0: met on the dating
1: My brother-in-law apps? And my sister-in-law.
0: That's how they met?
1: On Bumble or Hinge.
2: Oh.
1: That's the big one now.
2: Huh.
1: So, yeah, that's how they met.
2: Wow. Yeah, they went through and looked at the stats in 2026 of, like, what is actually going on with dating apps.
1: I would say that it's like, weird now not to meet on a dating app. Like, back when I started on dating apps, you still didn't want to tell people you met on a dating app.
2: Yeah, it was,
1: and you
2: like
1: still
2: taboo
1: didn't want to tell people you DM somebody on Instagram.
2: Yeah.
1: Now I feel like I've, from what I've seen and people that I know, I feel like it's the opposite.
3: Yeah.
1: Where but it's I've like also, it's weird if you don't meet on a dating app.
0: I've also heard, though, that in the younger generation, they get on the dating apps and then they just talk. Like, they don't even ever actually meet up.
1: It never goes anywhere. I don't understand that. If I'm talking to somebody and then I say, let's meet up, and they say, no, let's keep talking, I would assume you're trying to catfish me, so I wouldn't want to talk to you anymore.
2: Well, yeah, I don't think either of them ever suggest meeting up is the thing. They're so comfortable talking on screens that they're kind of scared to meet up this new generation. So they
1: All you gotta do is show them the Manti Te'o documentary, and they'll want to meet up. And that will be the end of just talking on screens.
2: Seriously. Yeah, so here are some of the more recent stats from dating apps. This one blows my mind. They say it takes nearly 4,000 swipes on average to find your partner.
0: 4,000?
2: And I'm not talking
1: about 4,000 swipes in like a week, man.
2: That's what they're saying.
1: But when I was on dating apps, you didn't have to pay for swipes. Now you got to pay for swipes.
2: Really? Oh, really?
1: Yeah, if you don't pay for a certain amount of swipes, then they limit your swipes.
2: Oh, you get like
3: really,
1: and you have to wait 24 hours to get more swipes.
2: Oh,
1: it's this is what I know. I know it's completely different from when I was dating. But back then, I would just remember we were in Vegas once, and
2: it was
1: just,
2: crazy.
1: Me and Zeth were just swiping,
0: we were trying to match,
1: and swiping, and swiping, and swiping.
2: Yeah, Mm-hmm. Yeah, I thought you were going to like sprain your finger. It was moving so fast. Yeah. Yeah. So 4,000 swipes on average till you find a partner. Again, not like your spouse for life, but just until you find somebody who goes on a date. Yeah. Mm-hmm. It's crazy. They say people on apps spend close to 6 hours a week looking at the app and swiping.
1: That's one thing where like you get. I remember like having to delete it because you just become like addicted to it.
3: It's almost like scrolling Instagram.
1: Well, and you're just talking to so many people. I can't imagine being like a girl on this because you probably get hit up so many times by guys. I remember I would be talking to a couple different girls and you just are, it's nonstop. And you just are like, I got to get out of this. And you like delete it.
2: Yeah. Mm-hmm.
1: So that doesn't surprise me.
2: Yeah. How long does it take swiping before you actually start like dating somebody? Not like a single date, but you're like boyfriend, girlfriend, you're dating regularly. For guys, it takes close to 9 months of swiping. Wow. And for women, it takes just under 8 months of swiping.
0: I don't think that's crazy.
2: Till you find someone.
0: Because you're going to go out probably with multiple people if you're on a dating site.
1: Yeah, but if I go out with... If let's say I go out with these two hotties.
0: Which ones?
2: What?
1: Emily and Sky.
0: Oh, who are you picking?
1: And I go out with them and there's a third girl. But I really like Sky.
0: Uh-huh.
1: Right? Oh. And we go out on a second date and a third date. It's gonna be 9 months of just me dating other girls until I finally decide she's the one.
0: Wow.
1: You know what I mean? There's no way.
0: Well, after, like, right away.
3: Why do I feel so rejected right now?
0: It's okay. Oh. It wasn't for you.
1: After the fourth date, she'd be like, bro, what's going on? Are we doing this or not? You know what I mean?
0: Yeah, but
1: that's
0: surprising
1: to me.
0: I don't know. I don't think it is because you're not going to meet the Skies immediately.
1: Yeah. That's true.
0: You got to get through a lot of Emilys before you get to Sky.
2: Wait,
0: you know?
2: That's not nice.
3: Wait a minute. I'm rejected again.
0: I'm sorry.
2: Yeah.
3: Damn it.
0: You're just an example.
3: Okay.
0: You know?
2: They say, according to the stats, Tinder is still the most popular one with one out of every four online daters using Tinder.
1: It's got to be the cheapest because I always thought it was like the hookup app now.
2: Yeah. And about 40% of U.S. couples met online through Tinder right now.
0: Wow.
2: Yeah. 40% of people who are dating. They say men initiate 76% of the time.
0: I'm surprised it's not 100.
1: Yeah.
2: Men get a match between 1 and 3% of the times that they swipe right. Only 1 to 3% of those actually.
0: Not 1 out of 3, 1 to 3%?
2: Percent.
0: Oh, yeah. That's very low.
2: Yeah, so if you do 100, somewhere between 1 to 3 of those 100 women will actually match.
1: My wife has a lot of friends that are younger than me, and like late 20s, early 30s, and they always say how San Diego is different, and the dating scene is terrible for women in San Diego because guys have so many options. And there's so many good-looking people here, and it's way harder to date in San Diego than it is everywhere else.
2: Really?
1: Yeah, that's what I've been told.
3: That too.
1: Have you heard that too? Yeah. So, so like, it kind of makes me, you know, not wish I was single, but wish I, like, it was 10 years. It wasn't like that 10 years ago. I'll tell you that right now.
2: Okay. They say half of all matches go to the conversation phase, and they say that you normally get a message back when you start a conversation within 8 hours. And if it doesn't come back within 8 hours, they're not writing you back.
1: It was always the worst when you would be talking to somebody and then they would just stop talking to you.
0: Ghost you?
1: And you'd be like, what?
2: That
1: was always the worst.
2: That's so sad. That was always the worst.
0: What a bummer. So that's the dating world. Well, what about marriage? We are now going to see what a study says about marriage and how it looks these days on people getting married. Coming up next on the show on Rock 105.3.
4: The show.

0: That's Green Day on the show. It's Rock 105.3. So we were just talking about dating apps and all that stuff, and hopefully those dating apps leads to marriage. Eventually, you know, hopefully. Well, 3 out of 4 of us are married. What's up with Emily?
1: You don't need to look.
0: Well, I mean, I don't know.
2: Living in sin.
0: I don't know what's going on there.
1: Sin.
0: I don't know what's going on there.
1: Yeah, we've been together for 17 years, my man Robert and I.
0: Wow.
2: 17. Damn.
1: Wow. Long time.
0: Wow.
1: Long time.
0: It is a long time.
1: It is a very long time.
0: It is a really long time.
1: I know. It's pretty crazy to think
3: of. You guys are like Goldie Hawn and
0: Kurt Russell.
3: Kurt Russell.
1: Thank you very much for that comparison.
0: Yo, you want to be that.
1: Sure. Oh, so in love.
0: It's cute.
1: Yeah, we got engaged like a year or two, I think it was after we had my son Reed. And we've been engaged ever since.
0: First.
1: We had a child first. Oh. Yeah. 3 months after we met.
0: Okay.
1: I got pregnant. So that's how that went.
0: Wow.
1: But yeah, it's just we waited too long and then life took a toll on us, I'd like to say.
0: Oh.
1: So I always, if I know anybody that gets engaged, I tell them to not wait long because like the honeymoon phase kind of fades out a little bit.
2: Yeah.
1: And then obviously I still love Robert very much, but like there's not this crazy like, we got to go do this right now situation. And then there's a roller coaster of life. You know what I mean?
2: Oh, yeah.
1: You've got ups and downs. And so it's just tricky to figure it out.
0: He doesn't want to lock that piece down.
1: He does.
0: Oh, he does.
1: Yeah.
0: Oh. So you're dragging the feet.
1: I guess it's just not been a priority for me.
0: This is stunning.
1: You know?
2: Yeah.
0: Damn. I don't know.
1: I don't either.
0: I don't know.
1: I don't
0: either. Okay. So they did a whole study on what it looks like to get married these days as an American.
1: I do have to say, though, really quick side note is that I was never, ever, ever been the little girl that said, I can't wait to get married. I've never been that. There's a lot of women that are like that. You know what I mean?
0: They still want to play the field, huh?
1: I mean, it's not that. It's just I've never been the like, I can't wait.
3: My wife, Haley, was like that. Getting married was not a thing she ever wanted to do. A lot of convincing for me. It took a lot of convincing.
2: Wow.
0: Mm-hmm. Oh, I don't know if that's...
1: We're both broken homes, so I wonder if maybe that
3: and then also she never wanted to have kids. She had to go to therapy to have it change her mind.
0: Yeah, now you can't stop having kids.
2: Oh, that's wild. Yeah.
3: We're going to stop at 2.
2: Yeah.
3: 2 is enough.
0: Are you sure?
1: The therapy worked against him?
2: Yeah.
3: I'm positive.
2: Well, yeah, they did a survey of 8,000 U.S. married couples asking a bunch of different things about engagement and marriage and ages and stuff like that. First, they found out how long is the average engagement from when you say
0: yes. Is it 17 years?
2: From when you say yes to when you actually get married. Turns out it's not 17 years.
0: Oh.
2: It's not even 17 months.
0: Well, that's...
2: The average is actually 15 months. So a little bit over a year.
0: You're a little over.
1: I am just a little.
2: A little bit over a year for people to actually walk down the aisle after they say yes. How long do you date before you actually pop the question?
1: Oh, I thought you were saying how long do you date before you pop the baby out?
0: Oh, wait, no, again, these are...
2: Yeah, different order
1: for
2: some people.
0: Right. You know.
2: Not for everybody, for some. So most people in the U.S., I guess you got to pick from like different categories. Mm-hmm. And the most popular category, 53% of people say they dated somewhere between 2 to 5 years before the proposal happened. And
1: I was going to ask how long you were with your wife, Eddie.
0: We were together for a year.
1: Okay.
2: Before you proposed?
0: Yeah.
3: Oh, wow.
0: How long were you and the boo together?
2: We did everything in 12 months chunks. So we dated for 12 months. We then lived together for 12 months. And then we got our engagement was 12 months. So he popped the question 2 years after we had been dating. So, but we had already been living together for a year. And then the engagement was a year long.
3: That's so young.
2: We were very young. Yes,
0: they're
2: we
0: were so in love.
2: In our early 20s. Yeah. Like when we first got together.
3: I can't believe no one tried to talk you guys out of it.
2: No, people did.
0: Oh,
2: a lot of people.
0: Everybody did.
2: Yeah, everybody did. I cried. I cried a lot.
0: Okay.
2: Definitely.
0: How long did you and Haley go out before?
3: I think it was like 3 years.
0: 3 years before you popped the question?
3: Yeah. Or two, maybe 2.5. Something like that.
2: Okay.
3: Honestly, I don't remember.
0: Oh, my God.
2: Oh, wow. Okay.
1: Remember that?
2: Yeah.
1: All right.
2: So 2 to 5 years was the most common answer. And the highest category, Emily, was 6 years plus.
1: Oh, okay.
2: And only 17% of people fell into that category. Just mentioned how I got married very early to the point where people were trying to talk us out of it and making me cry. What is the average age now that people are getting married in the U.S.? Well, for guys, it's about 31 years old.
0: Not 21?
2: No, not 21. Okay. 31. Yeah. And for women, 28 years old is the average age.
0: Really?
2: Yeah. Back in the day, the average age was 20 for women and 22.
0: What's back in the day?
2: Like 50, 60, stuff like that. 22 for men, 20 for women.
3: It's surprising because my wife's brothers are 26 and 24. And
2: so
3: they're always going to weddings for their friends.
2: Really?
3: And a lot of their friends are pregnant already. And I think it's crazy. And like they're getting married really young. I mean, and they're one has friends from Oregon and one, like, it's not like they're all in the same group. They're completely different groups.
2: Huh.
3: So that's really crazy to me.
2: Yeah. Well, maybe, you know, the studies of the next 2 years, maybe that's going to drop. But they basically say the way it works now is you get your life established first and then you get married once you're established. Whereas back in the day, you would get married kind of as a kid and then you would establish your life together.
0: Or you got to hook up with as many chicks as you possibly can, and then you can settle down.
2: Okay, that's a different way to look at it,
1: that's
2: too, Eddie. That's different.
0: Yeah. You can just marry the first chick? Oh.
3: That's crazy.
1: Oh, that,
3: okay. I don't get that.
2: Okay. It's almost 30 years of
0: how
2: us
0: is
2: being
0: that
2: together.
0: Possible?
1: So insane.
2: This is going to be our 26th wedding anniversary 26th. In September, and we dated for 3 years before we got married, so that's 29 years.
3: 29 years of glucose numbers.
0: Oh, okay. Wait.
2: I don't know if my triglycerides have anything to do with it.
0: I do feel like you are staying together out of spite for those people that try to talk you out of it.
1: Oh, yeah.
3: Without a doubt.
1: Great point.
2: Oh, yeah.
3: Without a doubt.
2: I do things for spite.
0: Weird way to stay together.
2: Yeah.
0: And then, man, I can't wait for Emily's wedding. It's going to be... what an affair.
1: It's going to be a humdinger.
0: What an affair.
2: I can't wait.
1: Wait on that, guys.
0: Okay.
1: Yeah, I'll get planning.
0: That sounds great. We have been going over these fast food rankings recently. You know, it is what it is. Mm-hmm. But that isn't what this is, apparently. Now, this is based... on the people.
2: People's vote.
0: The people have voted. Yes. They have spoken. We're going to see what the people have ranked as the best fast food burgers out there when we get back on the show on Rock 105.3.
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0: Well, how would you like $600? 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

0: Rage Against the Machine. On the show, it's Rock 105.3. So we have been going over these different rankings of fast food items, the different items that we've been going over. You know, it's been interesting.
1: Oh, eye roll.
2: Heavy eye roll.
0: Well, I don't find it to be accurate, but whatever.
1: Oh.
0: You know, we're not doing this based on sales.
1: Oh my. Okay.
0: But whatever. It's fine. But this is different. This is based on the people.
1: Yeah.
0: And what the people are saying.
2: Okay. Mm-hmm.
0: And so the people have voted what are the top 10 best fast food burgers out there.
1: Yeah, because like Eddie said, it's been like these foodie websites where they get their staff together and then give their top 10 like opinion. But this is the USA Today, and this is actually the second year they've been doing these readers' top 10 polls. Last year, they weren't really making news, but now when they release new ones on new topics this year, they're making news, and it's really becoming a thing. So this is thousands of readers of the USA Today when they were asked, what is your favorite fast food burger? And they're naming the spot and the specific burger.
3: Wow.
1: So not just the spot alone, but what?
0: So you don't just say McDonald's, you say specifically
1: what
0: the
1: burger.
0: Big Mac
1: yeah.
0: or whatever.
1: Mm-hmm. Interesting.
0: Okay. Okay, what's your favorite burger?
3: I'd say Double Double from In-N-Out.
0: That's very specific.
3: Yeah.
0: Emily never gets the Double Double.
4: I don't.
3: I'm sure
4: single
3: she's
4: girl.
3: Had it once or twice.
4: I haven't.
3: Okay.
4: Sure. I haven't.
3: Sure.
4: I enjoy the singles good enough for me.
3: Yeah.
0: So, you want a burger?
3: Yeah.
0: You're going to go fast food.
3: Can go fast
0: That's food. Your number one spot.
3: In-N-Out, Double-Double.
0: Okay.
3: Animal style. I think I've only gotten it regular once in the last 20 years.
4: With a raw onion?
3: Really? Twice. The first time I ever had In-N-Out, and then just recently because I wanted to try it because it's been so long.
0: Wow.
3: Yeah.
0: Always animal
3: style. I know what I like, and I like what I like.
1: Okay,
0: that's Did you hear that?
3: So,
4: I know what I like, and I like what I like.
3: So, okay. It's like it's always a risk. Yeah, Double Double animal style.
4: What's the risk?
3: I find it might not be as good. I only go single. It depends on my mood, though.
4: It doesn't. I only go single.
3: And then I'm going to take a bite of my son's.
4: I don't take a bite of it. Single raw onion. That's where I go.
0: Oh. Emily's going to answer this now.
4: I thought you were looking at me for an answer.
0: No, I was.
4: You were, I'm sorry.
3: Emily's going to answer.
4: You were looking right at me. I thought you wanted me to answer.
0: I would normally say, what do you like, Emily? But anyway, so In-N-Out as well.
4: 100%, hands down.
0: But single,
3: really?
0: Not the double.
4: Single with the raw onion. I love that big old chunk of raw onion.
3: So pretentious.
4: I'm not pretentious. I just don't need the two patties.
0: Do you normally not like grilled onions?
4: No, I like grilled onions, but on my burger, I like a raw onion. I like that cold crunch of the
3: I'm surprised you even said In-N-Out, because from what I've heard, you make burgers better than In-N-Out.
1: Oh, Emily's
3: So
1: place.
3: Why even go
4: I've
3: to
4: never,
3: In-N-Out?
4: Yeah. I've never said better.
3: Why even go
4: I've
3: to
4: never
3: In-N-Out?
4: Never once said better.
0: It tastes just like
1: just
0: it.
1: Like
3: just
1: it.
3: Like
1: it.
0: Yeah, that's the direct quote.
4: Similar,
0: that's
4: yeah.
0: the direct
4: like,
0: quote.
4: Just like it. Wow. For my son, I think it tastes similar.
1: Huh.
4: Thank you.
1: Wow.
0: Incredible.
1: Statement.
3: Incredible.
0: So two votes for In-N-Out.
4: Yeah.
0: Sky?
3: Well, she doesn't count, though.
4: No.
1: Excuse me?
3: I mean, because she doesn't eat a burger the right way.
0: Correct.
1: According she eats to it like you, a, my, sorry, I don't
3: she
1: want
3: eats
1: cheese.
3: It like a, she eats it like a nine-month-old,
1: sorry,
3: my nine-month-old
1: son. Sorry, I don't want sauce, okay?
0: Or cheese.
1: Or cheese. Or cheese.
4: No sauce or cheese.
3: No, it's, yeah. it's so dry.
0: You know, the good things
3: yeah.
0: about a burger?
4: No. Side note, I found out yesterday that my man Robert, when he took our son recently to go get In-N-Out, he ordered his burger and he told the guy no goop. When he ordered it.
3: What the hell?
4: He said, no goop.
1: The sauce.
4: He meant the sauce.
1: Yeah.
4: First of all, why don't you want the sauce? Like, what's wrong with you? You're a monster. Second of all, he said goop, which is so.
3: Did they go, excuse me, sir, what's goop?
4: Yes.
0: I really wish the kid who's taking the order,
4: because,
0: you know, they come up to your window, you know, with their little iPad, would have slapped him in the face.
4: Just with the iPad?
0: Yeah.
1: Straight slap.
3: It's kind of,
4: I do, too.
3: Yeah. It's assault, though.
0: I know.
4: I do, too.
0: But he deserves it. You call it goop, and you don't want it? Get out of here.
4: That's a double offensive.
0: Agreed.
4: Thank you.
3: We got to ask where he even got that from.
4: Who knows? The guy is wild.
3: My wife gets extra.
0: So does
4: extra
0: mine.
4: Goop?
0: So does mine.
3: Goop.
1: Really?
0: Big goop chick.
4: Yeah, you got to get those sauce packets.
3: And it's so annoying.
4: The goop packets.
3: She goes, I want the goop packages. And then she says, also extra banana peppers.
1: They have banana peppers?
4: Why are you rolling your eyes? Because you have to put them in the bag?
3: Because I gotta get the little container for them.
0: I didn't know that either.
1: They have banana peppers at
4: In-N-Out? Yeah, when you go inside. Yeah. Well, I see them when you go inside. Yeah. There's a whole vat of them next to the ketchup.
1: I don't go inside.
4: Oh, you don't?
1: I haven't been inside in like... Holy ass!
3: You're an idiot.
0: I don't step foot inside.
1: I don't mean
0: first
1: it
0: of
1: like
0: all,
1: that.
0: First of all, first of all, I have my driver take me through the drive-thru. Driver.
1: I don't have a driver.
3: I'm a driver.
0: Yes, Rolls, I think your name is. Or Royce, I'm not sure, whichever. Rolls, go through the drive-thru. I'm never stepping foot inside.
3: No. I don't go in. No.
0: Your little peasant visits. What did you say they have there?
3: Banana peppers.
0: Banana peppers inside. Is that what you eat?
1: That was the craziest thing.
3: We like banana peppers.
0: You walk with your feet?
3: Yeah. Sometimes we like to go inside.
0: Who carries you?
3: No one carries.
0: What is this?
4: It's easier to just order inside.
0: What is this?
4: No. You guys, should I tell her that I go inside and also to the In-N-Out in Lemon Grove?
0: Where is that? Okay. Mexico?
4: Okay. No, it's not. It's down the 94. No, it's not.
3: The 90 what?
4: I mean, it's a freeway.
1: I'm sorry. If any place has a drive-thru, I'm waiting.
0: Step inside.
3: I don't go inside.
0: You know there are other people beneath me inside.
1: That's not what I'm saying.
0: Do you pump your own ketchup too?
4: I do.
0: Oh my God. Oh my God.
1: That's not what I'm saying. Dumbass. Okay.
3: That was so crazy.
0: Your goop.
1: I mean, I don't ask for goop. I mean, I just.
3: Oh my God, that was epic.
0: Step inside.
1: I'm sorry.
3: That was as good as Guns N' Roses Metallica.
0: She's never been more disgusted with you in her life.
3: Oh my God.
1: I wasn't disgusted.
3: I'm
1: going to
3: save that clip for the rest of my life.
0: I haven't stepped inside.
4: I gotta find it.
0: What in the world?
1: Okay, you just.
3: I don't go inside.
1: That's not what I mean.
0: Did you pick a burger? I forget.
3: No, she didn't. I don't.
1: I just thought about it, and what I'm going to say.
0: Where did you step inside?
1: Is true. Now that I'm saying it out loud, it's wild. My favorite burger, if I'm a little bit hungry, is In-N-Out, a single. But I, for some reason, can't order a double burger anywhere. So if I'm more substantially hungry, it's Five Guys. Because for some odd reason, I just realized I have a mental block that will not allow me to order a double burger.
3: Wait.
4: Why?
1: I don't know.
3: Is Five Guys only a double?
1: Well, no, you can get it single. You know, you so have to get the little guys.
3: Why go to Five Guys if you're hungry?
1: Because it's more of a substantial burger. You know how In-N-Out, it's like a real thin patty.
3: Oh, it's like a thicker patty.
1: Oh, okay. So, right now, for the first time, I acknowledged, well, why don't you just get a double meat at?
3: Yeah, why don't you go double?
1: Yeah, I don't know.
0: You can go double. Well, she doesn't eat cheese.
1: I don't. Yeah, so it's just be.
3: Do
1: a
3: you go
1: meat.
3: Inside the Five Guys?
1: They don't have a drive-thru, so yes.
0: Oh, I stepped inside.
1: Okay, I know.
0: Oh my God. I'll send somebody in. Yeah. Are you crazy?
1: That's right.
0: Are you crazy?
1: When I send in.
0: All five of my guys.
1: I don't have five.
0: I send them in. Wow, this is stunning.
4: Yeah. It really is wild.
0: That was a crazy breakdown.
1: Where are you living?
3: I mean, come on.
0: Obviously the best burger ever in America.
1: Oh, in America?
0: The Big Mac.
1: You feel good about
4: you
1: that?
4: You have anyone.
0: Yes,
4: any
0: I
4: drive,
0: do.
4: Any fast food
1: any,
4: burger.
1: Any burger.
0: Not even a question.
3: Really?
0: I like other burgers. I'm not saying I don't like other burgers.
3: I'm double quarter pounder.
0: I know you
3: man.
0: Are, pal. Double quarter pounder. You don't have a mental block?
3: No.
0: Have you ever been inside a McDonald's?
3: I have. You stepped inside? I have, and I really don't like the new way they order things inside.
1: What?
0: Oh, with the kiosk?
3: Yeah, I don't like it.
4: Kiosk?
3: No.
4: I like the kiosk. Oh.
3: It's because I feel like once I order, it's taking longer to get my food.
0: That's not accurate.
3: It is, that's man. It is. What? And I'm just standing there and waiting. And
0: it's because you're inside.
1: I wouldn't know about the kiosk.
0: You never been on a road trip and have to use the restroom?
3: Yeah.
4: You go to McDonald's.
0: I mean, my God.
3: That's why I've been in it. When we drove to Mammoth, we stopped at a McDonald's to use the restroom.
0: Inside?
3: Then I ordered food. I didn't want to go outside.
0: I just urinate on the drive-thru.
1: I don't do that.
0: Right on the speaker.
4: Oh, my God.
0: I can't step inside.
1: I don't do that. No, we normally go at the gas station when we fuel up and then hit a drive-thru. I'm sorry.
3: When we fuel up? What is wrong with you?
0: You honestly have so many problems.
3: What is wrong with you?
0: You have so many problems.
1: You know there's nice gas station bathrooms.
0: There's nice fast food gas station bathrooms, too.
1: There's nice fast food bathrooms in those busy towns. Wild. You're wild.
0: I'm wild?
3: What
0: I'm
3: happens
0: wild?
3: If-
0: rather use a fast food than a gas station, honestly.
4: What happens if you have to go to the bathroom, but you've already fueled up? You
0: can't do it.
4: You can't do it.
1: No, yeah. I got ones marked. I know where they're at.
3: Wait. When are you going on these road trips?
0: In the world?
1: We don't go on very many road trips anymore.
0: But normally, Look what you've done to your friend Emily.
1: Look
0: what you've done to
3: Thank you. You haven't done a NorCal road trip.
0: What was that? 500 years.
1: Sacramento. We went like 500 years ago to Sacramento.
3: I don't remember. Okay.
0: It's basically a road trip from the airport to your Oregon house. It's 2 hours.
3: That is true.
0: 2.5 hours,
1: yeah,
0: right?
1: We go at the airport and then straight shot it.
4: Fuel up.
0: After you fueled up.
1: It's already fueled up.
0: Fueled up.
1: It's a rental car. It's already fueled up. Okay. Okay, stop with that.
0: You don't have an emergency ever?
1: No, we haven't.
3: Huh? No, well, in Hawaii they did. Remember, she pulled over on the side of the road.
1: Okay, we don't need to bring that up.
0: I'd rather do that than step inside.
3: Your husband, what you didn't tell us about the story was your husband was like, "There's a McDonald's right there," and you went, "Yeah,
1: no,
3: I'd rather go on the side of the road.
0: I will poo-poo over here."
1: We were in the middle of nowhere. Okay. Can you guys stop it? That's not what this is about.
4: Oh my god!
0: What's the best burger?
3: Wow.
1: The best burger?
0: I don't know. I mean, you have the thing here. Okay. USA Today, whatever, right?
1: These are their top 10. Whataburger number 10, the
0: double meat. Whataburger's pretty good. Whataburger's good. You guys never had it?
3: I have never had
0: it. Yeah. It's, like Texas and places like that.
3: Sky, would you step inside a Whataburger?
0: No, come on.
1: I don't know
0: what a Whataburger is.
3: I feel like we should ask her every place. No,
0: Sky's rankings for where she would step inside. I will answer null and void to all of them.
1: It just depends if they have a drive-thru or not. That's all I'm saying. Number 9 goes to Wendy's.
0: Oh, you said it right. Oh.
1: And their son of Baconator.
0: Ooh.
1: So I guess it's the Baconator, but just a little smaller. Mm. Number 8, Burger King's Whopper.
0: Really?
1: Yep.
4: Wow.
1: Number 7, Five Guys Cheeseburger.
0: Oh, well, there you go, Sky. No cheese, though.
1: Yeah, yeah. And that's the double meat one. You have to go with the little if you... Yeah, they're regular
3: burgers. Sky can't comprehend it.
0: Yeah. Mental block. It's too much meat.
1: Number 6 goes to Shake Shack's Smoke Shack. It has like smoked bacon on it.
3: I'm not a big bacon.
0: I know.
3: Sorry.
0: It's okay, buddy. It's
1: number like 5, Culver's Butter Burger Cheese Double. Oh. Yeah.
0: Butter girl over here.
3: Butter girl's excited.
0: Hold the burger.
3: Just give me the butter.
0: Stick a butter between buns. Okay. Hold the buns. Emily. She's the new Butter Girl.
3: Butter Girl.
1: Yeah, well, the whole song.
3: She hates it so much.
4: I don't even use butter regularly.
0: It's turned.
1: She doesn't even use butter.
4: Just wait till we'll go on our trip this week.
0: And
4: we'll watch this guy in action.
0: I'm going to take a butter count.
1: You're taking a butter count? That's weird. Number 4, best fast food burger, according to a reader's poll, A&W's Papa Burger.
0: Man, I miss A&W. I really liked A&W. Growing up, I was big A&W guy.
3: I had A&W. It's okay. I wouldn't put it above like Shake Shack or anything.
0: You don't know what you're saying.
3: I've had A&W.
0: Yeah, I don't think you have.
3: I've stepped inside.
1: What? Okay. Can you shut up?
0: And you lived to tell about it?
3: Yeah, I did.
1: That's not a thing.
0: Did you get the A or the W?
1: You're so stupid. Number 3 goes to Freddy's. We have one in San Marcos, but that's the only one in San Diego County. Their original double. Number 2 goes to In-N-Out's Double Double.
0: This is surprising, though, that it even made the list because this is so USA regional. Today. It's nationwide.
1: Yeah. Yep.
0: Uh-huh. Wow, guys, we did it. I can't believe we're here at number 1. Big Mac. I can't believe it.
3: I don't.
0: That's crazy. That's so cool. It hasn't been named yet.
3: Yeah.
0: So it has to be.
3: If a Whopper is on the list, you would think McDonald's would have a burger on the list.
0: Well.
1: Coming in as the number 1 best fast food burger, according to the USA Today's reader poll, we have The Habit's Double Char.
3: Wow. It's a very good burger. I've had it multiple times.
1: Don't look at me, bro. I didn't vote.
3: Who told me they're not a sliced? They have sliced lettuce on it? Somebody's not a fan of that.
1: Of sliced lettuce.
3: Of sliced lettuce. Was it you, Sky, that said
0: What is sliced lettuce?
1: You mean shredded?
3: Shredded. Damn it.
1: I'm like, what does that even look like?
4: Sliced lettuce.
0: I'm done with this.
3: Double Char is a good burger.
0: I now am boycotting USA Today for the rest of my life.
1: Fake news? Not the habit.
0: With this fake news.
1: I mean, but it's people who voted. They didn't put this out.
0: Can you show me these votes?
1: Oh, rigged election.
0: I'm just saying.
1: Really?
3: Okay. How many happens all over the place? How many were mail-ins?
0: Yeah, all of a sudden.
3: How many were mail-ins?
1: Okay.
0: Big Mac. Eat it.
3: Sky, would you step in a habit?
0: Step inside?
1: The one by my house has a drive-thru, so.
4: Only the... She won't even go in that one.
0: With my feet? No. Never. So, I mean, never.
1: Like, I mean, there's a drive.
3: I'm going to go
1: right
3: stab
1: there.
3: Myself in the face.
0: Yeah, yeah. What a crazy question. What a crazy question. The Major League Baseball trade deadline went down yesterday. What did the Padres do? A lot. We're going to see and tell you what the moves they made next in Sports Dirt.
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0: Dang, now all I want is a burger. 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

0: once rushed for 300 yards in a game without an offensive line. It's Sports Dirt with the Oracle.
1: Well, the Major League Baseball trade deadline was yesterday, and we really weren't sure what the Padres were going to do. Were they going to be buyers, or were they going to be sellers, or were they just going to kind of stand pat? Well, we should have known. This is AJ Preller. He loves to buy. He's a big-time buyer, right? And so this is what he ended up doing. They were one of the busiest teams out there as they made several moves. The first, they went out and traded for starting pitcher Robbie Ray from the San Francisco Giants for minor league pitcher Miguel Mendez and shortstop Joniel Hernandez. A couple of prospects, you know, probably pretty good, but who knows. I do know that Robbie Ray is very good. Oh, he's 10-6 on the season with a 3.08 ERA. Just faced him last week, and he shut down the Padres.
2: Oh,
1: so we'll take him. Yeah, he's immediately an upgrade as a starting pitcher. They weren't done yet. They went out and got another starting pitcher to help the rotation out as they traded for the Tigers' Casey Mize and third baseman Gage Workman for minor league pitchers Cash Mayfield and Jackson Wolf. Now, Mize is 4-6 on the season with a 2.70 ERA. So just those two guys alone are better than what they got.
3: Yeah.
1: So that's a huge upgrade for them with their starting pitching.
2: Yeah.
1: So didn't see that coming. Didn't really expect that they were going to be doing that, but they need to help at starting pitcher. And so they said, who needs these prospects? Who knows what's going to happen with them? Mm-hmm. Let's go get it.
2: Now, this may be a dumb question, but I don't know a lot about sports. So when they do something like this, are they just taking over the contract that already exists, or are they talking money with the player?
1: Most of the time, they just take it over.
2: Oh, okay.
1: Sometimes, you know, if a team really wants to get rid of a player, they'll say, we'll pay this amount of money and blah, blah, blah. I mean,
2: oh, if you want to get rid of somebody,
1: right.
2: Like get them.
1: Yeah,
2: okay.
1: But not in this instance.
2: But, so
1: no.
2: We've just taken it over. It's a straight swap for those other players. And then when this guy's contract is up, then they would talk.
1: Yeah, Robbie Ray, this is a rental. He's going to be done at the end of the season.
2: Oh.
1: So, yeah.
2: Okay.
1: But they want to win now.
2: Heck yeah.
1: They're trying to win.
2: Okay.
1: So this is what you got to do sometimes, which it sucks in regards to you're basically mortgaging your future.
3: Yeah.
1: To try and win, but what's the alternative? Just kind of be in limbo and you know, maybe make the playoffs, maybe not.
2: Yeah,
1: I don't like that.
3: There might not even be a season next season.
1: But another good point. Wow. So we'll see what happens. Last night, Michael King, he got the start after he was scratched from his scheduled start the day before so that he could start in this more important series against the Diamondbacks, who the Padres were one game behind in the wild card race. So he wanted to go with King in that regards. King had some control issues, but he was getting out of these jams in the first few innings. He wasn't giving up any runs until the fourth inning when he gave up a 3-run home run. Unfortunately, the only real mistake he made of the game, that was all Arizona needed as they ended up beating the Padres 5-1. So, not great, but you got to win these games, man. You got to beat these Diamondbacks.
3: Yeah.
1: So, hopefully they get the win today. The Atlanta Falcons have given running back Bijan Robinson a brand new deal. They signed him to a 3-year, $75 million extension with 51 of it guaranteed, making him now the highest paid running back in the league.
4: Yeah, I don't get why they just didn't wait a year. He can hold in all he wants. But luckily he didn't hold in that long, because usually when guys hold in where they don't practice, they hurt themselves. Like Terry McLaurin last year, hamstring injuries. But I don't think it's only been 5 days of training camp.
1: Yeah.
4: Or 6 practices or whatever. So, but yeah, I mean, he's a great running back.
1: Surprising.
4: Yeah. Hopefully their offensive line is good.
1: Yeah.
4: You know?
1: Sports Dirt is brought to you by OG's Sports Brewhouse and Pizza, official pizza partner of the Del Mar Thoroughbred Club. Well, it is Tuesday today, and of course on Tuesdays we get to find out what comes out this week in new releases. Coming up next on the show on Rock 105.3.

0: 3 days grace on the show. It's Rock 105.3. All right, here we go. 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
1: All right, new video games coming out this week. Coming out today for video games, we have Beast of Reincarnation for PlayStation 5 and Xbox. It's an action role-playing game set in post-apocalyptic Japan.
0: So
1: watch out for that. On Thursday, we get Marvel Token. I don't know.
0: Tekken?
1: T-O-K-O-N.
0: Token?
1: Token. Yeah. Token. And there's like a weird little dash over the first O. Token.
0: Token.
1: Marvel Token. Okay. Fighting Souls for PlayStation 5 and PCs. It's a fighting 4v4 tag team game with Marvel characters.
0: I'm going to have to look into this.
1: Oh, okay. And then also on Thursday, we get Montabi. So these are these Montabi creatures, and you collect them and build your team and all of that. So if you're living in that world, that one comes out on Thursday as well. New this week for music. New albums come out on Friday. There's really only one artist releasing an album this Friday that I recognize their name. And that is Carol G. And Carol G, she sings in Spanish. A lot of her songs are in Spanish, kind of like Bad Bunny. So the name of her new album is No Me Arrepiento de Sentir Tanto.
0: Oh, wow.
1: Which obviously translates to I don't regret feeling so much.
2: That was beautiful Spanish.
1: Thank you.
0: I didn't know you were bilingual.
1: Thank you. Fluent, guys.
3: Adi sabe lo que va a pasar mañana.
0: Oh, what the hell?
1: Nailed it.
4: Nailed mañana.
1: Thank you. Thank you for that. New movies coming to digital if you want to watch a new movie at home. This one was released over the weekend. It's Soulmate. Soulmate with an 8 in there. And it's basically the guy loses his wife, and so he turns to a love robot that ends up turning into a deadly soulmate. So let that be a lesson to everyone, including my husband out there.
0: I don't
1: think
0: it's a documentary.
1: Oh, no.
0: Is anybody in it?
1: No. Recognizable? No. But one of those horror movies that kind of, goes viral. And then coming out today, we have the movie Lucky Strike with Scott Eastwood, Colin Hanks.
4: It's a war movie.
1: Yeah, World War II. A soldier fights to survive when he's caught behind enemy lines and tries to find his way back to his unit.
0: It'll get you.
1: Good luck, bro. Good luck. And then also today on digital, we have Haunted Heist, which is Tiffany Haddish. It's like a horror comedy.
4: I'd rather be in World War II stuck behind enemy lines.
1: They go to rob a house. Turns out it's haunted, you guys. Stuff happens. So, yeah, that one like hit theaters, like I want to say like literally 2 weeks ago.
0: Was it in theaters?
1: Yeah, like two or 3 weeks ago it was
0: in
1: theaters.
0: Even saw it.
1: Yeah, not even like a full month. Yeah, so Haunted Heist coming to digital. Coming to your streaming services to Netflix tomorrow, we get a new documentary, Big Chicken, a fast food conspiracy. So this is kind of like Super Size Me, but with fried chicken. UK comedian Mo Gillen goes on a 28-day journey across the U.S. and U.K. eating only fried chicken and going behind the industry.
0: He's going to die.
1: Yeah. So wait for that.
0: Okay.
1: Also on Wednesday, we get a new Netflix reality series, Let's Marry Harry. So this is from like Alex Cooper. She was given a Netflix deal to make new Netflix shows, the Call Her Daddy chick. Wow. And then this guy, Harry, is from the TV show Perfect Match.
2: Oh, I know this guy.
1: Okay, and they're trying to find him love, and
2: So it's like a bachelor kind of a
1: kind
2: thing?
1: Kind of, yeah.
2: Okay,
1: yeah.
2: I'm in on this one.
0: Oh, no.
1: Let's marry
4: him. I'm an Alex Earl guy.
1: Team Earl.
0: Controversy.
2: I kind of am too, but so I can't watch this?
4: I mean, if you're Team Earl. Earl.
1: coming to
4: Netflix.
1: I don't
4: know what either of them do to me. I know Alex Cooper. I don't really know the other guy.
1: Yeah, I don't know which one's which. So
0: Alex Earl was on Dancing with the Stars.
2: There you go, Eddie.
1: So that's how Eddie
0: I'm
1: knows.
0: Very familiar.
4: Doesn't she have a podcast, too? It's called, Unwell or something?
2: Oh, maybe. No, I thought that was the Alex Cooper umbrella.
4: Network?
2: Called Unwell.
4: Maybe hers is like Messy or something. I don't know.
2: Alex Earl has like a makeup line hot and she's an influencer. She has a new TV show coming
4: mess.
2: Out.
4: Hot
2: oh,
4: mess.
2: Really? I didn't know she did podcasts.
0: Yeah, everybody does.
4: Seriously. And the cool thing is if you're a hot girl, you have to have like a buzzwordy thing about how you don't have it together. Oh. Like unwell, hot okay. mess, got something it. Like that.
0: Brilliant.
1: Yeah. Nice. Nice.
4: All right. Because you're so hot, but you know, it's how you don't have any time of the day.
1: And then Friday to Netflix, we get a new original film called The Last House. It's a horror movie. A family of four finds themselves suddenly sealed inside their house with no way out. They have to work together. They don't know.
0: Oh, with your family?
1: They don't know what's... No, Eddie, that's not the scary part, I don't think.
0: Oh.
1: They don't know what's
2: the scary part
1: them.
2: For me.
0: Yeah, Emily, Emily ain't getting out, man.
1: Okay. Coming to Hulu, this one came out yesterday, Futurama Season 14. So if you're still watching air? That... and then today to Hulu, we get a betrayal, Dirty Secrets. So this is true crime, but it's like about relationships. And so this one, season four, is all about a Colorado police officer who was leading a secret double life, which has to do with him being unfaithful to his wife.
0: Okay.
1: So, yep. Coming to HBO Max today, we get Hard Knocks Training Camp with the Seattle Seahawks.
0: Nice. Love Hard Knocks.
1: Yeah, you still watching?
0: Oh, yeah. I mean, they can do any team. It doesn't matter. It's not as good as it used to be because they used to show, you know, guys getting cut and stuff like that, which was awesome. And they don't do that really anymore. But it's still cool.
1: That's so cool.
0: And I don't care what team it is, to be honest with you. It could be the Titans. It could be anything because it's interesting to see, you know, the inner workings of a team and stuff like that. So I like it.
1: Okay. Thursday to HBO Max, we get the documentary Monsters of God. This is all about the world of exotic reptile smuggling.
0: Whoa.
1: The black market for exotic reptiles, if that intrigues you. To Amazon Prime on Wednesday, we get a new series. It's, I think, one of these things that's meant for teens, but like Emily will probably watch and love.
2: I to say that.
1: It's called Sterling Point. The 17-year-old twins, brother and sister, raised in New York City. Their estranged grandfather leaves them a lake island that they take over. So,
0: what?
1: Yeah.
2: Okay.
0: That's so stupid.
2: Yep. You're so stupid.
0: Why would he leave it to a 17-year-old?
1: Yeah, I don't know. Coming to Paramount Plus today, we get a new docuseries, Special Ops True. So, you know, going behind the scenes of killing Bin Laden or taking down the Taliban and talking to people involved in unseen footage.
0: Should we be showing that?
1: Right.
2: So.
1: Wednesday, we have The Challenge Cutthroat season 42.
0: Crazy that it's on Paramount. It's not going to be on MTV.
4: No, it's done with MTV.
0: Which is wild.
1: Yeah. Yeah. Paramount Plus, yeah. I see the preview for this every time I go
4: That's
1: to watch
4: sign, right?
1: Big Brother, and they're screaming.
0: I don't know. They're trying to make, you know, Paramount Plus a bigger deal, I guess. I don't know.
1: But so they got The Challenge competitors, plus people from Love Island, Too Hot to Handle, Big Brother. Wow. So a lot of
0: still watch
1: reality people. Coming to Peacock, this came out yesterday, Miss X. It's a comedy drama series about a suburban mom, all her friends. They're trying to frighten her unfaithful husband straight, but then everything spirals into out of control. So it's kind of a comedy drama thing. Apple TV on Wednesday, we get Ted Lasso season 4.
0: It starts on Wednesday?
1: On Wednesday, so tomorrow.
2: Oh, okay.
1: Okay. You guys, I don't know why you all have to give each other eyes.
0: Because we all watch.
1: Like you're in some club.
2: I'm going to watch.
4: I don't know, man.
0: You're already out.
2: So you don't think you're going to watch?
0: If I come in here and tell you it's great?
4: If you say it's good, I'll watch it. But I'm not going to it just doesn't look good to me. And it ended great. And I didn't like the last season that much. Mm. Like, I liked some episodes, but some episodes were just brutal.
2: Yeah.
4: And you know what I'm talking about.
2: Yeah, I agree.
4: So, like, so we'll see. Let me know what you guys think.
0: All right.
1: And then finally, coming to theaters this Friday, we get One Night Only. It's kind of like a purge for sex. There's one night a year where sex is legal. So it's two.
0: Sex is illegal?
1: One night where pre-matter it's legal.
0: Oh, so they're saying in a world where sex is illegal,
1: yes.
0: Then one day.
1: One night a year, you can have sex. That's and lame. So it's all about two New Yorker friends trying to...
0: I don't want to live in that world.
1: Okay. And then finally this Friday, we have Super Troopers 3.
4: Oh my God.
1: Hitting theaters.
4: Three?
1: Yeah, they were out at Comic-Con. They did a little pop-up at Comic-Con.
0: Why are you so pumped? You didn't really like the second one.
1: Yeah, but I donated to it. I was a producer.
4: I donated to the second one again?
1: Well, no, the second one I donate to. This is the third one. So I didn't donate to this one. But
4: I thought you donated to the first one, though.
0: No, the second one.
1: The first one's the OG. Amazing. Like Oscar winning, you know? But
4: no, Oscar. I definitely don't know.
1: Yeah, yeah. So Super Troopers 3 this Friday.
0: You're going to
1: I'll watch it. I may wait for streaming.
0: Oh, you may. You're going to go to a theater to watch that?
1: I may wait for streaming, guys, but I'll definitely watch that.
0: There you go. There's your new releases for the week. We are off to Cleveland, you guys.
1: Yeah, you heard that right.
0: You heard me right. Wes, we're going to be off the rest of the week. We're headed to our radio conference, which is in Cleveland.
2: Cleveland?
0: And we'll all be,
1: are we sure about that?
0: Yeah, unfortunately. But yes, we'll be traveling together, and we'll bring you all of our travel adventures when we get back on Monday. So have a great rest of your week.
1: The show. Well, what's the plan for lunch?

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You know what I'm saying? What am I saying? I'm saying hello. How are you, Booker? Good morning. It is Rock 105.3, San Diego's rock station. The show launched it. It's an hour and a half of commercial-free music, and I try not to screw it up. That's the plan here. A new Rock the Bank keyword in a couple of seconds. 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

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Well, here's a cover that maybe you didn't expect to hear. I didn't expect to play it, to be honest with you. Fall Out Boy covering Billy Joel. Why not? We Didn't Start the Fire is on Rock 105.3.

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In the morning, in the 8 o'clock hour, in the noon hour, in the 3 o'clock hour, and in the 7 p.m. hour, it is tickets to see Muse, Portugal the Man, and Temper Trap. 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
1: 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Pop it in. And don't forget, pick up the phone at 11. If it's some unknown caller, that's us. We want to give you $1,000, all right?

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Their debut album just went diamond. 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

There you go, David Coverdale and Whitesnake and Rockwood 5-3, San Diego's Rock Station. 12:45-ish, we'll call it. Your next chance to win some tickets to see Muse coming up. They got a show with Portugal the Man and Temper Trap, end of the month. Want to snag those 12 o'clock hour. Another chance to win in the 3 o'clock hour and in the 7 o'clock hour tonight with Jamie here on Rockwood 5-3.

Whoever said the movie industry is dead is eating some crow. 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But The Odyssey and, of course, Spider-Man making it the biggest weekend ever. Pretty cool. 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

Butthole Surfers, by the way, you've been seeing a lot of like Lollapalooza coverage since this past weekend, 4-day event over in Chicago. 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Now you know. New Rock the Bank keyword in a couple of minutes. Now you know that too. 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

I think this noon hour is a pretty super hour since you got a chance to win Rock the Bank. Just gave you that word fun, by the way, if you missed it, fun. Also, I got some tickets for you. Muse is playing North Island Credit Union Amphitheater out in Chula Vista. Portugal the Man opening up. Also, Temper Trap. If you want those tickets, got them before 1 o'clock. So stick around to win. 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

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Got a new Rock the Bank keyword. Maybe you'll fill up your tank with this $1,000. You can do it exactly four times. That's about it. Your word in a couple of minutes on Rock 105.3 with Falling in Reverse.

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Padres over in Phoenix again today. They got the Diamondbacks. It was hot for yesterday's game. It was like 106 degrees at game time. I mean, they play inside. They have air conditioning. But like the hotel walk to the ballpark, you lose 5 pounds.

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On August 19th, you could catch this next man with 311 out in Chula Vista, North Island Credit Union Amphitheater. They got a lot of great shows. Of course, I'm talking about Dirty Heads, and they're on Rock 105.3.

Rain. The hell is that? It is Booker. It's Rock 105.3, San Diego's Rock Station. I roll out the red carpet for Teresa, who comes in after 2 o'clock. And yes, she's got more tickets in the 3 o'clock hour. If you'd like to see Muse, stick around to get some as I give you Godsmack on the way out. 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

You are going to learn a lot today. You're going to be well rocked and hopefully richer. I'm Teresa. We are Rock 105.3 San Diego's Rock Station. Let's get you into Evanescence now. And then you're going to get your keyword to Rock the Bank and win $1,000. 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

0: As you guys know, the Pumpkins did their big one Friday night at Lollapalooza. But then Billy William got back on stage with Youngblood to sing one of my favorite Youngblood songs called Zombie. It's so good. I actually put it on my blog, rock1053.com. If you go explore the space of our website, I'm Teresa. You can just click my head and go play catch up on the performance. It was awesome.
1: The world is

Ever since I found out that Ozfest is about to announce Ozfest 2027, Sharon says the announcement's coming soon. I've refreshed the internet like a million times. My guess is it's going to be at the end of the week, but we'll have to wait and see. I'm Teresa. We are Rock 105.3. I got Papa Roach now. Kill the noise. I bet you they play Ozfest. That's one prediction I feel like will be legit.

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Just imagine right now you and just $1,000, just singles falling right on top of your head. That's a good night. 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You're about to rock the bank. Give me two songs and I've got your keyword to win that money. I'm Teresa. 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

All right, real quick, let me tell you what Cringe Mart is. I love this. So DoorDash are doing a Cringe Mart. Things that you are embarrassed to buy in public that might just be a little awkward or weird or embarrassing, go to DoorDash. There's going to be a separate area called Cringe Mart. You click it, order the things you need, maybe the ointments or something. I'm not sure. And then it will be delivered straight to your door discreetly. That's a great idea. So thank you, DoorDash, for saving face. 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

But those of you that remember Violent Night with David Harbour, where he's like vigilante Santa Claus, Violent Night 2 trailer dropped literally like 6 hours ago. Kristen Bell is part of the cast this time. I'll link it on my X so it plays right in the feed at Teresa Rockface. It looks amazing. Just how to guide it your way. I've got Kerosene Now by The Warning. And after four, you're winning another $1,000. I'm Teresa. We are Rock 105.3.

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Thank you, Rage. We are Rock 105.3. I'm Teresa, just trying to get you through the rest of this Tuesday and do it with money in your pocket. You're minutes away from rocking the bank and walking away with $1,000. So get ready. Oh.

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0: Yeah, we do stupid stuff all damn day.
1: Yeah, it's pretty much what we do best.
0: Well, that and play guitar on the couch.
1: Play guitar.
0: Yeah, guaranteed human.

So we've all talked about this video. It's gone viral. Every news outlet, we all talked about it. The video of a teen attacking a sea lion on the evening of July 22. That teen says that's not him. He's being wrongly accused. Mom is going to fight back and says that was not her kid and he was not in the area of that night. She said it doesn't even match his description. Now, with that being said, there is now a criminal investigation into all of it. So we'll see how that plays out. But regardless, you know, we don't touch the sea lions. And if you're new here or visiting, we do not touch the sea lions. We don't stalk. We don't follow. We don't chase. We admire from a distance. We are Rock 105.3.

0: You know, I'm loving that Red Talkback, Mike, more and more. I get the most random messages from you, and I love it. I would have it no other way.
1: Now that we're here,
0: little serenade.
1: So far away, all the struggle we thought was in vain.
0: That's amazing. It's like karaoke.
1: And all the mistakes.
0: 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That Red Mic is all yours. You can hit me up, say, hey, T, can I hear this song? Sing to me, ask me a question. I'm here for you.